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1: Oh, this is an actual live person, huh, R-Dub? Okay.
2: Actual live person, not a robot, not AI, not a recording.
1: Awesome. Okay, I wanted to do Sunday Night Slow Jam, oral expression, if we can.
2: Wait a minute. How do I know you're not a robot?
1: Well, my name's Christina. I'm from Stockton, California. And, yeah. I guess that's how you'll know.
2: This could be a really smart robot, though. You know, AI, you can't really tell.
1: That's true, too. What can I do to prove it?
2: You know what? It's the vibe. I feel the vibe. I think we're good. Christina's your name, and you're in Stockton, California. Is that right?
1: Yes, I am.
2: All
1: yes.
2: Right. Who's this going out to?
1: Listening on K-Win.
2: Oh, thank you.
1: This is going out to Alex Arista. He's over in Avenal, California. And I just wanted to tell him that thinking of him as usual, and I'm looking forward to all our plans to come, and good night, and I love him, and he will be in my prayers.

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Part two. If I ever fall in love again, next time the lady will be.

0: 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Let's remember some special times and maybe make some new memories, too. Welcome into the Sunday Night Slow Jams, and you are right on time. 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
1: This is Audra. I'm calling from Lafayette, Indiana, and this message is for my husband, Corey. I love you, baby, and I cannot wait till you come home.
2: Hey, my name is Devin Phelps from Dayton, Ohio. To my big sister, Sergeant Hillsman, who is in Washington, D.C., battling breast cancer. So, yes, big shout out to my big sis. You know, your family loves you, and we're all supporting you.
3: This is Debbie from Vancouver, Washington, sending my love to Lamon Hayes. 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
23: A very good Sunday evening to you, Canton friends. I hope you've been enjoying the day. Partly cloudy skies this evening and will remain partly.

0: partly cloudy tonight. Who's ready for the heat? Not today with something. Oh, wait for it. Mid-60s for lows as we head through the overnight hours. And then early tomorrow, starting off in the 60s. Where do we go on the thermometer tomorrow? We are sizzling into the week. 90 the high. Hot. Oh, yeah. Lots of sunshine. A few afternoon clouds. It's like we're launching ourselves into summer. I'm staff meteorologist Ali Strano on Mix 94.1.
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1: Hi, this is Taylor. I just wanted to call and tell my fiance Brayden that I hope that he loves me.
2: Taylor, I have a question.
1: Okay.
2: Your fiance's Brayden. This is the man you're going to marry.
1: Yes.
2: And you're not sure if he loves you or not?
1: No. I know he loves me. I just wanted to say that to be funny.
2: Okay, cool, because I was concerned. Okay, I love that. Taylor, where are you calling from?
1: I'm calling from Tulsa, Oklahoma.
2: I love that you're listening tonight. I love that you and Brayden are listening tonight. Thank you so much for both listening to the show, and I want to congratulate the both of you.
1: Thank you so much. We're actually driving right now, so.
2: I love it. I wish you an amazing life together, filled with slow jams every night, too, okay?
1: Thank you so much. We do love slow jams.
2: Taylor and Brayden in Tulsa, Oklahoma, thank you for checking in tonight.
1: Thank you. 90.1 to be slow jams.
2: I love it. May God bless the both of you. Thanks for checking in.
1: You too, thanks.
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0: Well, for me to say it's good to see you tonight is definitely an understatement. I'm so happy to have you with us tonight. This show, Sunday Night Slow Jams, has become a full-on tradition, a weekend ritual. If you've been with us for years or even decades or even since the 90s when we started the show, I won't say that too loud, give my age away. Thanks for coming back every Sunday for Sunday Night Slow Jams. If you're new to the show, if this is your first time listening, well, I think you're going to like what you're going to hear tonight. We're just getting started. R-Dub wrapping up hour number one with tonight's special dedications. We call them oral expressions.
1: My name is Vania. I'm from Charlotte, North Carolina. My man, Deion Noble, located in Pollock, Louisiana. Baby, you mean the world to me. I love you so much, and I'm so happy that you're coming home.
2: Hello, this is Anthony Coca calling out of Las Cruces, New Mexico. I'd like to leave an oral expression to my beautiful fiance, Crystal Wyatt, and to my beautiful daughter, Leia Coca. I love you guys so much. I'm glad that I can continue this journey with you for the rest of my life. I love you both so much.
3: Hi, this is Kalia from Omaha, Nebraska. I want to give an oral expression to my man. Baby, I love you and I miss you so much. I can't wait for you to come home, be a father to your kids. We love you and we miss you.
4: My name is Brittany McClellan. I am in Jacksonville, Florida. This goes out to my husband, Joshua. I love you a lot, to infinity and beyond.
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8: 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I'm R-Dub, and these are Sunday Night Slow Jams.

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3: Hi, if I want to give out an apology shout out, can I do that with you, or how do we go about it?
4: Absolutely. You don't sound like someone very sorry.
3: It's because I'm really nervous because I'm talking to you. I called and hung up, and then I called again.
4: I'm just messing with you. Of course, we'll take care of you. We'll take good care of you. What's your name?
3: My name is V.
4: And V, where are you calling from tonight?
3: I'm calling from Bowman Park, California.
4: Beautiful. And you're saying sorry to who?
3: I want to say sorry to Puppet from Chicago.
4: Okay, and what do you want to tell him?
3: I want to tell him that I'm sorry for the disrespect, but that he means everything to me and that I love him very, very much.
4: Can I speak for the fellas for a second?
3: I'm sorry?
4: Can I speak for all the fellas for a second?
3: Yeah.
4: That respect is so important. It's right up there with love. It's as important, maybe even a little bit more important than love, and is the respect. So, yeah, I'm glad you made that apology. This is a good first step.
3: Thank you.
4: You're so welcome. V, I hope things work out for you. Thanks for listening in Baldwin Park on 93.5 K-Day. I appreciate you.
3: You're welcome. Bye. Good night.

0: Well, if you like what you're hearing tonight, please share the show with your circle. Don't hog it for yourself. Don't be stingy. Put it out there. I think the best way to do it is jump on social media and just let your friends know you're listening to Sunday Night Slow Jams right now. If you want to tag us in your Insta story, just tag Slow Jams, S-L-O-W-J-A-M-S, while we take care of these oral expressions.
1: Hi, my name is Princess, calling from Portland, Oregon. I'd like to give an oral expression out to the love of my forever, Harmonious Rabagoo. Baby, I love you, and there's nowhere else I would rather be than to be here, right here with you. I love you, and I miss you so much.
2: This is Jesus El Gizi, out here from Yuma, Arizona, to my wife, Karina, La Nina Baby Ramirez, and to all my children, Theo, Ariana, and Kiana. I want to say Daddy loves you guys. Thank you. Have a good night.
3: Hi, this is Madison. I'm from Sepulpa, Oklahoma, and I'm just sending an oral expression out to Levi Dalton. I miss you, baby. You're my favorite person, and I love you so much, and I can't wait for you to come home.
4: This is Vicki Newman from Santa Rosa, California. I'm sending my oral expression out to Tremere. I'm so very grateful you're a part of my life. I appreciate you, and I will cherish you every day.
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23: A very good Sunday evening to you, Canton friends. I hope you've been enjoying the day. Partly cloudy skies this evening and will remain partly cloudy tonight. Who's ready for the heat? Not today with something. Oh, wait for it. Mid-60s for lows as we head through the overnight hours. And then early tomorrow, starting off in the 60s. Where do we go on the thermometer tomorrow? We are sizzling into the week. 90 the high. Hot. Oh, yeah. Lots of sunshine. A few afternoon clouds. It's like we're launching ourselves into summer. I'm staff meteorologist Holly Strano on Mix 94.1.
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1: Hi, can I leave a message?
2: You may leave an oral expression.
1: Or a loved one.
2: What's your name?
1: Brianna.
2: Hi, Brianna. Where are you calling from?
1: I'm calling from West Virginia.
2: Okay. And who would you like to express yourself to?
1: I'm expressing myself to my son. Today's his 9th birthday.
2: You say his 9th birthday?
1: Yes.
2: Amazing. He should be in bed, though. It's getting late.
1: He is not. We are traveling.
2: Oh, cool. Where are you going to?
1: We are going to the beach.
2: To the beach? This late? Okay.
1: Yes.
2: All right. That sounds like an adventure.
1: It is. We're almost there, though.
2: Are you guys blasting slow jams in the car tonight?
1: We are. Yes. That's why we just heard it.
2: I appreciate that so much. All right. So he's 9. What's his name, by the way?
1: Kyrie.
2: All right. What do you want to tell Kyrie tonight? What's your message?
1: My message to Kyrie is I love you very, very much, son. I hope that you have a very good birthday, and mommy loves you so much.
2: It's beautiful. Have a safe trip tonight. Be safe out there, okay?
1: Thank you. We're almost there.

0: Miguel and Michelle tonight in Greeley, Colorado. I can't wait to see what the future holds for us. 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Marcus and Mason in Midland, Texas. They hear us five nights a week on B93. Marcus says, I love you, and I appreciate everything you do for me and our family. And from Lindy to Jose in Tulsa, Oklahoma, I'm sorry, and I miss you in my life. It's easy to hit the website tonight or anytime. 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Online expressions tonight from Elizabeth in Montana, for Chevy in Corcoran, California. I love you, and you are my world. Here's more long-distance love from Samantha in South Bend, Indiana. Pablo's in Pekin, Illinois. I love you, and I miss you, and I'll always be there for you. From Delhi to Xavier in New Iberia, Louisiana. Make that Desi. I called her Delhi. Well, she's a snack. She could be a snack. Desi to Xavier, New Iberia, Louisiana. I love you, and I miss you, and I can't wait to see you. Kelly's in Jackson, Mississippi. For Orlando in Salem, Oregon, she's thinking about you. From Lyric to Caden in Lincoln, Nebraska. Mosley is in Albuquerque, New Mexico tonight. For Christy in Austin, Texas. Daniel and Diana slow jamming five nights a week with us in Corpus Christi, Texas tonight on Hot Z95. From Lefty to Susanna in San Diego, California. Daniel in Roseburg, Oregon. For Sam in Colorado Springs. R-Dub back in a minute. Another full hour of tonight's Sunday night slow jams.
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1: Hi, this is Christopher, not all the way from Las Vegas, Nevada. This message, the apology, is for Sonny Guerrero, who's out there in Virginia. I just want to tell you I'm so sorry. I hope you can understand how much this means to me and how much you mean to me as well. Please forgive me.
2: My name is Ashley. I'm from Omaha, Nebraska. I'd like to apologize to Kansas. Baby, I'm sorry, and I love you, and I miss you so much.
3: Hi, my name is Michael Palacios. I'm calling out of Sacramento, California, and I want to say an apology to my girlfriend, Rebecca, for what we're going through. We broke up, but I'm hoping to God that we can get together and get it right so that we can be happy. I'm sorry, baby. I love you.
4: Hi, this is Nikia Emma. I'm from Colorado Springs, Colorado. I'm sending sorry to Johnny, my husband. I'm sorry that I haven't been how I need it to be, but you know I love you and you're always there for me. You do a lot. So the kids appreciate you. I appreciate you.

0: 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So when you call in tonight, a couple of pieces of info before you pour your heart out. I need your name, then I need your location. Tell us where you're listening from, your city and state and country. Tell us who it's going out to, who your special message is to, and then the point of no return. Drop that oral expression.
1: This is Zaria calling from Sacramento, California. Kalia, I love you. I love you 3 months and many more to come. I love you, boo.
2: Albert Felix from Tucson, Arizona. I'm sending this oral expression to my wife, Melissa. I love you, baby, with all my heart. You're my soulmate. Love you forever.
3: Hey, Arda. This is Ashley calling from Anchorage, Alaska. I want to give an oral expression out to myself because I've been through the most. The ups and the downs, the left and the right, to the hell and back. And you know what? I have stayed with my head up high. Thank you.
0: You are so welcome. Keep your head up high. And I think in the 32 years I've been doing this show, I don't think anyone's ever made an oral expression to themselves. So that's a new one. There's always a first. And I'm so here for it. Back in a minute with your online expressions. 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And more Sunday Night Slow Jams.
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21: A very good Sunday evening to you, Canton friends. I hope you've been enjoying the day. Partly cloudy skies this evening and will remain partly cloudy tonight. Who's ready for the heat? Not today was something. Oh, wait for it. Mid-60s for lows as we head through the overnight hours. And then early tomorrow, starting off in the 60s. Where do we go on the thermometer tomorrow? We are sizzling into the week. 90 the high. Hot. Oh, yeah. Lots of sunshine. A few afternoon clouds. It's like we're launching ourselves into summer. I'm staff meteorologist Ali Strano on Mix 94.1.
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1: Oh, hi.
2: Hey.
1: Hi, R-Dub. How are you doing?
2: I'm good. How are you doing tonight?
1: I am doing good. I was listening to y'all on the radio on the way home. I did not expect you to answer.
2: Thank you for listening. I did not expect you to call. So, you know what? We're on the same wavelength here tonight.
1: Yes. Well, I was calling to see if I'd be able to send an oral expression.
2: Absolutely. What's your name?
1: My name's Adriana.
2: Okay, Adriana, where are you calling from?
1: San Angelo, Texas.
2: San Angelo, Texas. And who's on your mind tonight, Adriana?
1: I wanted to send an oral expression to Jamal in San Angelo.
2: Okay, what's your message to Jamal?
1: I just wanted to let him know that I love him so much. I'm very grateful for him, and I look forward to the next years that come with him.
2: I love that for you guys so very much. Adriana, thanks so much for listening tonight. Thank you and Jamal for tuning in tonight. I really appreciate it. All our friends in San Angelo, Texas, I appreciate you a lot.
1: Yeah, 15 years and running.
2: I love that so very much. You don't even know. So I hope to hear from you both again real soon.
1: All right, thank you. Have a good night.
2: All right, safe travel home.

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It's the Sunday Night Slow Jams. My favorite part of the show, even more than the music, is hearing from you. 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I love you beyond the universe. Allison and Beto in Tucson, Arizona. I love you and I miss you and I can't wait to get married. And from Jessica to LaTerrence in Beaumont, Texas. I'll always be there for you through the good times and the tough times. I love you and I miss you so much. These are online expressions from slowjams.com. Eileen's in Phoenix, Arizona. From Marlon in San Diego, California. I love you more than words can explain. Freddie in Antelope, California. For Eden in Dallas, Texas. You're still my number one. David and Erica checking in Colorado Springs, Colorado. He's missing you. From Dieter to Michael in Oakdale, Louisiana. Rivia and Jerry hear us 5 nights a week in Lubbock, Texas on 104.9 The Beat. Stacy in Albuquerque, New Mexico. From Mike in Santa Fe, Valencia in Fort Pierce, Florida. For Thomas in Bridgeport, Connecticut. We'll say hello and good night to Rye and Alabanza in Honolulu, Hawaii. And Tejan and Kelsey in Austin, Texas. 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I'll be looking for you.

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1: My name is Eloise, and I'm from Salinas, California, and I just wanted to send an apology to my brothers, LJ and Matt. I appreciate you, and I love you, and I thank you for doing the best you can with my kids.
2: My name is Dwight Burgess. I'm from Anchorage, Alaska. I'd like to apologize to my girlfriend, Marissa.
3: This is Angelina from Midland, Texas, sending out an I'm sorry expression to my husband, Manuel Alvarez. Baby, I'm sorry. I should have just listened to you when you told me what to do. I love you, and thank you for everything and having patience with me.
4: I'm Warren. I'm calling from Portland, Oregon. I'm sending an apology out to Melody from Amboy, Washington tonight. I'm really sorry for what I did. I feel awful when I really messed this up. But I know I can make it up to you and that we can be happy again.

0: fourth and final hour of tonight's Sunday Night Slow Jams. And the real ones listen for the entire show. So I'm talking to you. I'm including you. Let me know you're still listening tonight. Check in with us on Facebook, facebook.com/slowjams, or our IG, our Instagram is slowjams too, S-L-O-W-J-A-M-S. I'll be looking for you while we drop these oral expressions.
1: Hello, my name is Annette Perez from Pomona, California. I would like to send an oral expression to my husband, Clayton Perez, out in Honolulu, Hawaii. And I would like to tell him that I love him and miss him.
2: My name is Michael Otashi. I'm from Tulsa, Oklahoma. I'm just going out to Deborah O'Riordan. I love you, babe, and I miss you. Always and forever.
3: This is Dakota Kaminki from Farmington, New Mexico. I'd like to give an oral expression to Ozzy. You're so kind, and I love you so much.
4: And this is Rosaline from Yakima, Washington. My oral expression is for Nicholas Allen in Yakima, Washington. I love you, and I'm sorry for the hard times that we've been having lately, and I hope things get better.
0: We finish out the show with some public displays of affection with your goodnight kisses. So, if you're ready to kiss him through the phone, call 877-209-0631. We want some good ones on the radio tonight to close out the show. The rest of tonight's Sunday Night Slow Jam starts next.
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26: A very good Sunday evening to you, Canton friends. I hope you've been enjoying the day. Partly cloudy skies this evening and will remain partly cloudy tonight. Who's ready for the heat? Not today with something. Oh, wait for it. Mid-60s for lows as we head through the overnight hours. And then early tomorrow, starting off in the 60s. Where do we go on the thermometer tomorrow? We are sizzling into the week. 90 the high. Hot. Oh, yeah. Lots of sunshine. A few afternoon clouds. It's like we're launching ourselves into summer. I'm staff meteorologist Holly Strano on Mix 94.1.
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1: Hey, yo. Did I get you on the line?
2: Got me on the line.
1: Right on. What's up, man?
2: George, what are you doing tonight?
1: I'm on my way home, about to get home to my old lady.
2: Okay, and where are you calling from? What city and state are you in?
1: I'm in Tucson, Arizona.
2: All right, man. What's your old lady's name?
1: Felicia.
2: We have to remind everyone, that's actually a term of endearment.
1: Is it?
2: Of course. It better be, yeah. That's a term
1: yeah,
2: of endearment.
1: Yeah, it's a good thing, right?
2: Yeah, it's a good thing.
1: Right on.
2: What do you want to tell her?
1: I just want to tell her I love her and I appreciate, you know, her work with me through everything I've been going through lately. And you know, I recognize everything she's doing. I love her.

0: My name is Paula. I'm from Sacramento, California, and I'm sending a goodnight kiss to Shimazir, Montana, in Nigeria. Much love to you, baby. Good night.
1: Mwah. Hi, this is Quay calling all the way from Portland, Oregon. I just want to say goodnight, calling from AJ all the way to New York. Baby, I love you. Mwah.
2: This is Kyla Earth from Omaha, Nebraska. I want to give my husband, Jonathan Earth, a kiss goodnight. I love you, babe.
3: Hey, my name is Stephanie, calling out of Mitchell, South Dakota. Just want to send some love to my Tyson in Florence, Colorado. I love you, baby, and have a good night and dream sweet.
4: 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The world needs more hugs and kisses, doesn't it? The world needs more love. 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Ain't that the truth? Thank you so much for listening tonight. 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My name's R-Dub. Hey, thanks for coming through. This hour is brought to you by Columbia Records, presenting Malcolm Todd, Earrings.

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Monday afternoon at 3:40 with Dava Joel. Correctly guess all the songs and you could win. 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

She'll be all right. No riding shining on at night. She will save herself this time. And in fact, tonight, she did confirm. The cold never lasts, my darling. It just teaches the heart

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The Bruno Blitz. We'll give you one chance to call in and take your guess. Monday afternoon at 3:40 with Dava Joel. Correctly guess all the songs and you could win. Here

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Monday afternoon at 3:40 with Dava Joel. Correctly guess all the songs and you could win. 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
15: Good Monday morning, Canton, and welcome to summer. I mean, it was pretty fantastic yesterday, and we're starting off the week on a very bright note. Mainly sunny skies, a few afternoon clouds. Let's just throw in near record highs this afternoon, don't we? We're talking upper 80s to low 90s. Yeah. Stark County, it's like summer a little bit early. We have partly cloudy skies for tonight. It's going to be very mild, upper 60s. continued hot into your Tuesday, a mix of clouds and sunshine with a stray shower or thunderstorm possible, upper 80s to near 90. I am staff meteorologist Holly Strano on Mix 94.1.
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Correctly guess all the songs and you could win. Here

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5: Good morning, Canton, and let's go. Monday. This is going to be a fabulous weather day. It's all in the attitude, despite the weather. You know that. And we've got a whole lot of sunshine. A few passing clouds here and there. Near record highs across Dare County this afternoon. Upper 80s to low 90s. Partly cloudy skies, very mild for tonight. Lows in the upper 60s to around 70. And more heat for your Tuesday. A mix of clouds and sunshine. Can't rule out a shower or thunderstorm with highs in the upper 80s to around 90. I am staff meteorologist Holly Strano on Mix 94.1.
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14: Good morning, one. Good morning, all. Mixed Mornings with Matt Fantone. Thanks for being a part of it, as always. 330-450-9400 is the number. If you need to get a hold of me at any point today. Very excited for the program today. Coming up in the 8 o'clock hour. Always, and I mean always excited for this interview. Artson Stark is joining us for the entirety of the 8 o'clock hour. They're coming towards the end of their 2026 campaign for the arts, arts to the max. And both Sue and Mo from Arts and Stark are going to be joining us live in st-

0: studio. I love it. I love art. I love art since start. Excited to get them in here and shine a spotlight on all the good things they're doing. Talk about why you can support them and talk about what a difference art makes to a community and to individuals. So 8 o'clock hour for the entire hour. Can't wait for it. Also coming up today, 7:10. Your first clue when it comes to hide and seek for Noah Kahn. That show is going to be absolutely incredible. Mix 94.1. Somewhere in Stark County, we got a pair of tickets hidden. And if you want to find them, all you got to do is put the clues together. Get out there and go find them. You find them, they're yours. You know how this works. We've done this before. So 7:10, your first clue. Or you can get a bonus clue right now by texting the keyword clue to 330-450-9400. A lot of other things I'm excited about today, including Stark County Positivity. Three things you need to know. Mix 94.1 audio dump. Two good friends of mine, Pam Cook, Holly Strano, hooking us up with the news and the weather, respectively there, you know, respectively. So it'll be a great show. At least I hope so. Because I'm not going to lie to you. A little bit tired this morning. Excited this morning. But last night, Cleveland Cavaliers picking up that big win, keeping me up late. And, dude, it was 100% worth it. Even as I woke up this morning, had they lost, it would have been a very different story. But even as I woke up this morning, the alarm goes off, and I'm like, oh, my gosh, dude, I did not sleep enough last night. Instantly, I was like, worth it. They had a huge, and I mean huge, victory last night. We'll cover it throughout the program. But once again, as always, this is what I want out of my teams. This is what I want. I want teams to go out there and fight. I want teams that make it enjoyable. Now, I'll say it again and again. Do I know that the Cavaliers are going to go on to win an NBA championship this year? No, I don't. I have no clue if they're going to or not. But I do know any time I turn that team on, they could win. Now, is it frustrating at times? Yes. But is it glorious at times, too? Yes. And last night, they had the foot on the gas, the foot on the throat, and sent Detroit home. On the road, they sent them home. So absolutely incredible last night. And really, last night was just one of many awesome things that happened over my weekend. I was in Minerva. I was in Canal Fulton. I headed up to Green for a birthday party. It was all fantastic. It truly was. So I guess what I'm saying here is if I mess something up, if I do something wrong this morning, if you're like, wait a second, that wasn't supposed to play. Wait a second, I'm not supposed to hear that. I'm sorry. I'm just tired. It was a long weekend for me, but it was a glorious one. So when we come back, a lot of things to talk about. So just stick with us, okay? I'm going to try to get my ducks in a row, try to get this all figured out. You keep listening. It is Mix 94.1. Thanks for being here.
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4: Good Monday morning, Canton, and welcome to summer. I mean, it was pretty fantastic yesterday, and we're starting off the week on a very bright note. Mainly sunny skies, a few afternoon clouds. Let's just throw in near record highs this afternoon, don't we? We're talking upper 80s to low 90s. Yeah. Stark County, it's like summer a little bit early. We have partly cloudy skies for tonight. It's going to be very mild, upper 60s. Continued hot into your Tuesday, a mix of clouds and sunshine with a stray shower or thunderstorm possible, upper 80s to near 90. I am staff meteorologist Holly Strano on Mix 94.1.
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0: Schroeder and Mitchell having a catch. Nine to shoot. Mitchell, that step back J. Money. Wow. Spider has been scintillating.
1: 94-1 the Jock. It is Mixed Mornings with Matt Fantone, the sports authority. As always, thank you so much for being on board today. Thank you for being here. Huge game for the Cavaliers last night. I feel like all of Northeast Ohio feeling good. And man, oh man, there is something to be said about when your sports teams win, right? And like, I try not to, especially now that I'm older and like I have a different perspective on life. I try not to get too hung up on sports. I mean, I do. I love watching sports. I love the camaraderie of watching sports. I love being able to text my buddies and, like, you know, have that moment of, like, excitement with them. But I try not to, like let it ruin my day. But, man, oh, man, when they win, it feels good, right? It feels good. Like, woke up this morning tired, feeling the sleepiness on me, immediately thought to myself, worth it. Worth it. And I know there's going to be points throughout the day today where I'm rubbing my eyes and I'm like, oh my gosh, was it worth it to spend the night last night up late? I know it wasn't that late, but still, for me, it was. And yes, it was worth it. Yes, it was. Donovan Mitchell out there playing like a man possessed. And I think a lot of haters, a lot of doubters are going to have to change the narrative and start to believe. Now, a question by a reporter last night in the post-game conference, Spida, Donovan Mitchell, was asked about believing in the team. What he said, I thought was fantastic. I want to make sure we give him a chance to speak here on Mix 94.1.

0: think for us, we can't really look at it and say, all right, we did it. We got to the conference finals. This is, I mean, that's not the end all, right? We still got more to do. But even when you guys have asked me all season, to Jay's credit, like, do we believe? Yeah. You know, it's not going to be always cookie cutter, black and white, right in front of you, right? And it's all about the belief in the locker room. And we got each other's back, and that's the biggest thing. So I've been a believer. We've all been a believer since day one, and we got more work to do.
1: I love that mentality. I love that idea of, hey, there's going to be ups, there's going to be downs. It's not all going to be easy. It's not all going to be the way that we planned it. Because that's life, right? And I mean, when we get down to it, when we really kind of think about, like, why are sports something that we put on such a pedestal right now, is because it's life. It shows us the bigger picture. It helps us put perspective on what we're going through and what we have happening. And is it the same, you know, me and my family are the team. Are we going out there and busting threes and, you know, telling the Pistons to go home? No, of course we're not. But we're going through those ups and downs. We're going through that, you know, that game six disappointment only to lead to that game seven victory. So go Cavs, dude. I hope this is it. And I'm not in the world of predicting what's going to happen. Winning the championship is unbelievably hard. I mean, a Northeast Ohio fan should know that more than anyone, which on that note, I want LeBron to come back. Even watching the game last night as they dominated, my wife kind of asked me, she's like, do you still want LeBron back? And I was like, yes, of course I want LeBron back. But it doesn't, I don't want to say it doesn't matter whether they win this championship or not, because I want them to move forward. I want them to take steps forward. I want to continue to feel this high. I want to continue to feel this goodness in me. But the fact that they went out there and fought through adversity when everyone was doubting them, when everyone saw that game six and said, dude, the Cavs are cooked. There's no way they go to Detroit. People here in Northeast Ohio were saying that. And then what happened? Dan Gilbert loaded 25 busloads full of people, drove them up to Detroit, and the Cavs took the belt to that ass, dude. It was unbelievable last night. I hope that myself as an individual, that the people around me, that my family, that those that I love, the ones that I have the most influence on, I hope they see this and I hope they have that same feeling of, yes, you can be an underdog. Yes, you can be something that people doubted. Yes, you can make mistakes and you can feel like the entire world is crashing down on you and you can still go out there and go get it done, dude. Go Cavs, man.
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4: 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The National Oceanic and Atmospheric Administration and its Climate Prediction Center say there's an 82% chance an El Nino will develop by July. But what does that mean for our area? Senior meteorologist Bob Larson says it means more storms for Southern California, Texas, and Florida.
5: By and large, El Nino patterns don't really shape the weather all that much in Ohio.
4: He says we generally see an El Nino develop every 3 to 7 years. An ODOT bridge project that was scheduled this summer but has been moved up. An expansion joint is being replaced on one of the long winding ramps at the I-77 Route 30 interchange.
6: 77 south to US 30 east is going to be closed June 1st through June 21st. And then the detour for that's going to be US 30 west over to Raff Road and then back on to US 30 east.
4: And that is ODOT's Justin Chesnick. In sports, the Cleveland Cavaliers are moving on to the Eastern Conference Finals. For the first time in 8 years, they defeated the Detroit Pistons 125-94 last night. They play the New York Knicks in New York tomorrow night. Tip-off at 8. Guardians beat the Reds yesterday 10-3 to take that series. They're in Detroit to take on the Tigers tonight. I'm Pam Cook.
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2: 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Ella Langley last night at the ACM Awards, receiving Female Artist of the Year. She got emotional about it. I'm not surprised. 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
3: I'm trying to get to say something, but I can't. Today I was having a strange day. I don't know what it is about awards, but I have strange days in the mornings here. And I walked right into Lainey's room, and I just got emotional, and she hugged me, wrapped me up, and started praying for me. And then all of a sudden, here comes Miranda Lambert in her little pink hat. And I would not be standing up here without just the encouragement of so many women. Kelsey, thank you so much for loving on me. Thank you, Jesus, for letting me do this for a living. Thank you. Thank you to the women. I would not be standing up here without that, so thank you.
2: Cowboy hats off to Ella Langley right there. I think this just goes to show something I try to drive home a lot. It's like, celebrities are still people. Like, underneath it all, underneath all the success, all the money, all the accolades. And, like, do they live in a different world than us? Yes. But deep down inside, they're still people. And that was a very human moment. Congratulations to her. All right, next piece of audio in the Mix 94.1 audio dump. Let's head into the octagon here. A little bit of MMA action Saturday night. And when I say a little bit, I mean a little bit. Here's some of the Ronda Rousey fight. Well, actually, here's the entirety of the fight on Mix 94.1.
4: Let's get it on. The first of a scheduled five rounds at 145 pounds. Oh, immediately, Rousey takes Carano down, but Carano looking for the guillotine. And Rousey pops her head out in full mount, ground and pound. Rousey looking for the arm, and already the arm, it's over. Mamma mia, it is just incredible. The most devastating finish in MMA history. And Ronda Rousey, just like that, it's over.
2: The most devastating finish in MMA history? I don't think so. I don't think so. And dude, these scam fights, man, people get so hyped up about them. There's so much money getting thrown around at them. And whether we're talking about this Ronda Rousey thing or the Jake Paul fights or any of these, dude, these are all scam fights. They are. 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Let's check in with a therapist here who's been using a new exercise to instantly change the mood of the people that she works with. 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

0: kind of buy this. Obviously, laughing is cathartic. It gets something out of you. There's something like very human about that. And I'm a big believer in fake it till you make it. And at the beginning, it doesn't sound sincere. But as they continue to do it, you can hear the breakthrough in the guy's voice. And he really starts to laugh. He really starts to enjoy himself. He really starts to feel that pressure release. And I have no idea what he's going through or what he's in therapy for or what that's all about. But at the end of the day, if all it takes is, ha, ha, ha, ha, ha, ha, ha, good enough for me. And that right there is your Mix 94.1 audio dump.
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9: Good morning, Canton, and let's go. Monday, Monday. This is going to be a fabulous weather day. It's all in the attitude, despite the weather. You know that. And we've got a whole lot of sunshine. A few passing clouds here and there. Near record highs across Dare County this afternoon. Upper 80s to low 90s. Partly cloudy skies, very mild for tonight. Lows in the upper 60s to around 70. And more heat for your Tuesday. A mix of clouds and sunshine. Can't rule out a shower or thunderstorm with highs in the upper 80s to around 90. I am staff meteorologist Ali Serrano on Mix 94.1.
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2: So I was wrong about Noah Kahan. When he first came out, I didn't get him. I didn't understand the hype. But the hype is real, and people love this dude. And Mix 94.1 is giving you your chance to go check him out. Somewhere here in Stark County, we have hidden a pair of tickets to go see Noah Kahan. 510, 710. That's when the clues come out. Plus, you can get a bonus one by texting the word clue to 330-450-9400. You put all the clues together, and you're going to be able to figure it out. You're going to be able to find those tickets. You're going to be able to go see Noah Kahan. Your 710 clue today is east of Sluggers and Putters. East of Sluggers and Putters is your 710 clue today. Write it down. Mark it down. Remember all these clues. Put them all together. And fingers crossed, I want you to win. I want you to find those tickets. I want you to go see Noah Kahan.
0: 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Three things you need to know.
2: It's getting hot out there. It's getting hot. We're going to talk about the weather. My disappointment in it. Even though I love summer, that story coming up. But the first thing you need to know today, Monday, May 18th. A lot of people said they couldn't do it, and then they went out there and did it. Of course, I'm talking about your Cleveland Cavaliers. Let's listen to the final call.
3: And this topsy-turvy series belongs to Cleveland. A blowout Game 7 win in Detroit to advance to the Eastern Conference Finals.
2: Just an absolute blowout in every sense of the word. 125-94. And the Cavs dominated throughout the game, every aspect of the game. And yet still, dude, especially going into halftime, and they were up big going into the half, I couldn't turn it off. I cannot feel good about this. They had their foot on the pedal in the third quarter and continued all the way until the end of the game. Now, a lot of great things happened, obviously. And let's listen to them. Here's Evan Mobley getting it done.
3: Mobley. Strong to the rim. Big shot goes. And one.
2: The Cavs huge last night. And I mean it. Their bigs played phenomenally. Evan Mobley and Jared Allen. My gosh, man. Jared Allen had a game last night. The fro. Making it happen. Also, Donovan Mitchell just getting it done.
3: Schroeder and Mitchell having a catch. Nine to shoot. Mitchell. The step back J. Money. Wow. Spider has been scintillating.
2: 94-1 the Jock, Sports Talk Radio. Go Cavs, dude. What a story. And I love this kind of stuff. The idea of you overcoming the hard times, you making it through the ups and downs. Now, the Cavs still have to go out there and win eight games to get to their ultimate goal.

0: But a lot of people had them written off game six. Went up to Detroit with 25 buses full of fans and got the job done. All right, second thing you need to know today, Monday, May 18th. I'm sure you've heard somebody say touch grass before. So essentially, it's like the online way to tell people, hey, you need to get off your phone, you need to get off the computer, you need to go do something in the real world. And it turns out touch grass, actually solid advice. New research finds that regularly spending time in nature boosts life satisfaction in a serious way. The study analyzes responses from 50,000 people from 18 to 99, so all steps of life. And things like taking a walk in the woods, going into the forest, getting sunshine, makes a serious improvement on people's well-being and the perception of their life quality right now. Spending time in nature gives us opportunities for what's known as cognitive quiet, which is a state of awareness where our attention is effortlessly engaged. So the idea, like when you step outside and you can just kind of like hear stuff and you can just see stuff and everything seems a little bit clearer, having that feeling throughout your life makes you feel better about life. So there's so many ways in Stark County to get out there and go enjoy nature. Northeast Ohio in general. Ohio in general's got so much great stuff. So go touch grass. You'll feel better. But you might want to do it in the morning, though. Third thing you need to know today, Monday, May 18th. Heat wave coming in. And it's not just Ohio. Really, the eastern half of the country is going to be looking at record highs in the near future. Many areas are going to see temps in the 90s. And this is like, I don't want to say my worst fear. This is kind of what I was worried was going to happen when it came to the weather. Like, we went through this gray, rainy, not nice spring, which it really wasn't, man. I could think of like maybe 4 or 5 days where I was like, oh, this is nice weather. This is good stuff right here. And then we're going immediately into Satan's furnace. And especially considering the rising costs of everything right now, my electric bill included, it's like, bro, I just would have liked to turn my heat off and not turn my air conditioner on for a little bit. I mean, I know it's not going to last forever, but for a little bit, I would just be able to like to open up the windows. But nope. We're going to go from all this wetness and moisture, and then it's going to get really hot, and it's just going to be humid and disgusting. And it's probably going to be all summer long, right? Just immediately put us into Satan's furnace. The three things you need to know, there's all three of them right here for you on Mix 94.1.
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Correctly guess all the songs and you could win. Here comes again.

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7: Good Monday morning, Canton, and welcome to summer. I mean, it was pretty fantastic yesterday, and we're starting off the week on a very bright note. Mainly sunny skies, a few afternoon clouds. Let's just throw in near record highs this afternoon, don't we? We're talking upper 80s to low 90s. Yeah. Star County, it's like summer a little bit early. We have partly cloudy skies for tonight. It's going to be very mild, upper 60s. Continued hot into your Tuesday, a mix of clouds and sunshine with a stray shower or thunderstorm possible, upper 80s to near 90. I am staff meteorologist Holly Strano on Mix 94.1.
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1: All right, let's get it kicked off in Hartville. And I'm so disappointed I'm not going to be able to come to this event. But coming up this week on the 21st, the Hartville Kitchen is presenting Legends of Cleveland Television and Radio. And these are truly some iconic names sharing their favorite stories and memories. We're talking about Tim Taylor, Robin Swoboda, Jimmy Malone, Lil Jon's going to be there. Dude, absolutely incredible. Tickets are still available. HartvilleKitchen.com for more information. Like I said, that's on the 21st, Thursday. I'm bummed that I can't be there, dude. I, like, absolutely hate that. Next piece of Stark County positivity. Let's head out to the Carnation City for it, right? The Mount Union softball team getting ready to host Dartmouth at the NCAA Division III Softball Super Regional in Alliance this week. Mount Union, fresh off a regional championship win against Christopher Newport. That happened on Saturday. And the Purple Raiders setting program records here. So this is their first time into the Super Regional. They're 33-7 on the season. Dartmouth, 33-11. And this all kicks off Thursday, 2 o'clock, out there in Purple Raider country. Which, mount up, baby. Go get it done. Let's keep it going. I love it. Go Raiders. Next piece of Stark County positivity. This one impacting all of Stark County, as Stark Parks have approved a 10-year comprehensive plan based on public feedback, changing demographics, and, you know, circumstances of what's happening in the world. On a local level, this is going to give parks more maintenance and more development as opposed to expansion. So there's going to be more and improved trails. They're going to be conserving open spaces. And they're going to continue to serve the community. And this is awesome. Stark County has so many unbelievable natural-like assets. And the fact that Stark Parks is out there making sure that they're, you know, being utilized, being conserved. You love to see it, right? Next piece of Stark County positivity. Let's head over to Jackson Township. We're on Thursday night. The Nash family at Amphitheater kicks off their season with a performance for free. It's New Wave Nation. Bro, everybody loves New Wave Nation. Everybody loves New Wave Nation. When Jay, Ken, and the rest of the boys get up on stage, get out there, and they start performing, you know every word to every song that they play. It's a blast. Make sure you bring a blanket or a chair. Food trucks are going to be there. The concert's free. No ticket required. We'll see you out there Thursday night at the Nash Family Amphitheater in Jackson Township. Speaking of Thursday, a lot of things going down on Thursday. Speaking of Thursday, out there in Tigertown, the mayor, Jamie Slutz, going to be meeting with the people 6:30 to 7:30. They're going to be at First Assembly of God Church. Mayor Slutz wants to talk to the people. He wants you to come. He wants you to have a conversation. And if you're a resident of Tigertown, your voice matters, right? Something that we should have in the conversation. It's something that should be heard. So make sure you stop by. Tell the mayor I said hi, too. I love Mayor Slutz. Great dude, man. And our final slice of Stark County positivity, just letting you know, the Stark County Hunger Task Force is ready to take you back to the 80s with their 45 years of fighting hunger event. May 30th, end of the month, is when it all goes down. All sorts of awesome things at the Cultural Center, including silent and live auctions, themed cocktails, photo ops, and of course, the opportunity to support the Stark County Hunger Task Force. So a big thumbs up to Stephanie and the team as they get ready to take you back. On Stark County Positivity, it's not just a radio segment. It's a real life thing happening. Good people, good organizations out there doing the good work. And if you ever know about it, you got to tell me about it. 330-450-9400 is the number. You tell me about the good stuff, I'll tell everybody else. It's Stark County Positivity, and it's right here for you on Mix 94.1.
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3: 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The Canton Post of the State Highway Patrol continues investigating a double fatal vehicle crash from Saturday morning near Navarre. They say 56-year-old Kelly Kemp of Massillon was dead at the scene. A young passenger in the minivan did survive but remains hospitalized with serious injuries. 21-year-old Cole Scholey, who has a Beach City address, was taken to the hospital where he died from his injuries. Troopers say that Scholey's pickup truck went left of center on 62 near Navarre and struck the Kemp vehicle head on. Road was closed for more than 3 hours on Saturday morning. Canton police are investigating after a man from Massillon was killed Friday night when his pickup truck was hit by a train. County coroner's office says the victim was 63-year-old George Smith II. He was struck and killed by a Wheeling and Lake Erie train at the Maryland Avenue Southwest crossing near Navarre Road. A shocking tragedy out of the Cleveland area. A 3-year-old shot dead in Eastlake on Friday. Circumstances at an apartment complex remain unclear. The youngster was shot in the stomach. It's been a few years since our weather has been influenced by an El Nino, but this year may be it. The U.S. Climate Prediction Center puts the chance of those warm Pacific waters impacting the nation's weather at 82%. AccuWeather senior meteorologist Bob Larson says an El Nino has little impact on Ohio weather, but look for some storms across the southern end of the country. Cavaliers get the win over the Detroit Pistons. They're moving on to the conference final. I'm Pam Cook.
1: Hey, it's Fantone. And if
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1: Just heard from Ella Langley right there, who last night won the American Country Music Award for Female Performer of the Year. 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
2: I'm trying to say something, but I can't. Today I was having a strange day. I don't know what it is about awards, but I have strange days in the mornings here. And I walked right into Lainey's room, and I just got emotional, and she hugged me, wrapped me up, and started praying for me. And then all of a sudden, here comes Miranda Lambert in her little pink hat. And I would not be standing up here without just the encouragement of so many women. Kelsey, thank you so much for loving on me. Thank you, Jesus, for letting me do this for a living. Thank you. Thank you to the women. I would not be standing up here without that, so thank you.
1: Congratulations to Ella Langley. Obviously had a breakout year. And what a big deal that must be. The idea that, like, this is something you've poured yourself into your entire life, and the next thing you know, you're standing up on stage with the support of these women, these artists that you've been looking up to, that you've been trying to, you know, match them, and now they're your peers. Huge accomplishment for her. I think I'm an Ella Langley fan now. I think I'm in on her. All right, next piece of audio inside the Mix 94.1 audio dump. This is a scary story right here. It has to do with a police officer who pulled a dude over, obviously was on drugs. And this guy, as the arrest was happening, ends up blowing a substance onto the officer. I want to let you hear the audio on Mix 94.1.
3: Sugar.
4: Sugar.
3: Yeah, that's
4: okay. Oh. You carry sugar in the baggies like
3: yes,
4: that?
3: Yes, I do.
4: I mean, the needles have sugar.
3: Yeah. Yes?
4: Oh.
3: No, there's no.
4: I think.
3: There's no gas?
4: No. Let me tell you something.
3: Okay,
4: you're not going to put your breath and, like, kind of spray it on me. You understand?
3: I was just trying to blow that off your head so you didn't get it in your mouth. Look, it's blowing right around. Close it. You might get sick from it.
4: That's why I wear gloves, right?
1: Throw that dude in jail. Throw away the key. It's ridiculous. All right, next piece of audio inside the Mix 94.1 audio dump. Obviously, people still hyped up about the Cleveland Cavaliers, but it wasn't the only sports action that happened this weekend. There was an MMA fight, and Ronda Rousey was in it, and it was over very quickly. Let's check in.
5: Let's get it on. The first of a scheduled five rounds at 145 pounds. Oh, immediately, Rousey takes Carano down, but Carano looking for the guillotine. And Rousey pops her head out in full mount, ground and pound. Rousey looking for the arm, and already the arm, it's over. Mamma mia, it is just incredible. The most devastating finish in MMA history.
1: What?
5: And Ronda Rousey just like that. It's over.
1: I don't know if that was the most devastating finish in MMA history. I think there's probably been some better ones. That being said, man, these fights, these Netflix fights, these, like, you know, Jake Paul scripted fights, they're terrible. I mean, just atrocious. The money getting thrown around, the attention being paid to them. I have nothing against MMA. I think it's a fantastic sport. But this was a joke, obviously. All right, next piece of audio inside the Mix 94.1 audio dump. Let's check in with the Cleveland Cavaliers. Here's Jared Allen getting his thing done.
6: 76-59. 6:24 to go in the third. Quick move. As the throw flies, Jared Allen.
1: Huge performance from him last night. Huge performance from a lot of players, including Donovan Mitchell. But when he was in the locker room being asked to address the team, well, you know who he shouted out.
7: Well, Jared Allen, dog.
8: Hell yeah.
7: You come out with that force. We just got to find a way to do it when our backs aren't against the wall. Like, you know what I'm saying? Like, we all see it. It's there. And it starts with me. But, like, we do that. We're tough to beat on any given night, even if shots aren't going in. So, like, that's the blueprint. Let's just make sure we don't have to get punched in the face before we respond like that.
1: Love that stuff from Donovan Mitchell. This series and this playoffs has seriously made me a much bigger Donovan Mitchell fan. I know there's been streaky performance out there when it comes to his play, but his leadership truly is unbelievable. For him to, when we're winning, to point to his guys and say, hey, it was him. When we face challenges, he points the finger at himself and says, hey, it starts with me. Dude, that's what I want out of a leader. And the head coach of the Cavaliers acknowledging Donovan Mitchell last night. Here's some audio.
8: Your leadership this year, think back. 17-16, house is starting to fall down, and you carried us on the court every night, 35-10. Like, you elevated our young guys. You're out there playing with young guys because Sam's out, Evan's out. We had a lot of injuries, and we turned to you. We never celebrate you in these things. You don't want that. You don't want the praise. But tonight, you deserve the praise.
9: Yeah. But like, we didn't just come here just to do this. Right? Yeah. You know what I'm saying? So like, till tomorrow, till we land. Enjoy, and then we go from there. Right.
8: What do you got, Don?
9: Family on three. 1, 2, 3. Family.
1: Eight more wins. The Cavs can win 8 games. I believe that. And that right there was your Mix 94.1 audio dump.
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4: Good morning, Canton, and let's go. Monday. This is going to be a fabulous weather day. It's all in the attitude, despite the weather. You know that. And we've got a whole lot of sunshine, a few passing clouds here and there. Near record highs across Darr County this afternoon, upper 80s to low 90s. Partly cloudy skies, very mild for tonight. Lows in the upper 60s to around 70. And more heat for your Tuesday. A mix of clouds and sunshine. Can't rule out a shower or thunderstorm with highs in the upper 80s to around 90. I am staff meteorologist Ali Strano on Mix 94.1.
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0: broadcasting live from the historic WHBC studios right here in beautiful downtown Canton, Ohio. It is Mixed Mornings with Matt Fantone. As always, thank you so much for being on board today. I am pumped. I am stoked. I am excited for the hour that I have in front of me because one of my all-time favorite organizations to support is live in the studio. We've got Arts and Stark in the house. We've got Mo. We've got Sue. Ladies, how are we this morning?
1: Yay! We're Woo-hoo! Happy to be here. Very happy to be here.
2: Good to see you, Matt. Thanks for having us.
0: Likewise, always good to see you, Mo. Always good to represent Arts and Stark. And Sue, this is your first time on the show. I'm so excited to have you on.
1: I'm first time no longer a WHBC on the air virgin.
0: I love it. Yeah. And today is the day. And obviously the campaign for the arts is what we're talking about. This is such a huge initiative by you every year. And we're getting close to the end. And I know we want to get this thing over the finish line. So before we get into specifics and all the sponsorships and all the things, I want to give you both the opportunity to kind of paint the picture of why supporting Arts and Stark is such an important thing to do.
1: Well, I got involved in Arts and Stark. I mean, I've been a long time giver, but got involved in the board. And one of the reasons that I'm here as campaign chair is because I really believe that the arts define a lot of our culture in Stark County.
0: Yeah.
1: And it's a giant driver of the economy, as well as just how our county, our cities are perceived by the people who live in them and the people who visit them. And without that, if you stripped out the arts from our culture, Stark County would not be vibrant. Stark County would not be as desirable place to be. And I think it's a heartbeat of our county.
0: I agree with you 100%. And I think you see evidence of it in so many different places throughout the county. You know, whether we're talking about smaller communities, whether we're talking about the bigger cities, at the end of the day, art does matter. And I

0: Cultural Center for the Arts,
1: right,
0: which for decades was really kind of the hub for arts and culture. About 22 years ago, we really spread our wings and we said, you know what? We're going to serve the entire county. And through that, that means that we are a major funder, an operational funder of the major arts groups in town. We're a funder of artists and nonprofits with program grants. We do public art initiatives, things like the 11 in downtown, Mural Fest, activities and events that go on throughout the county. So it's not just about a singular performance of the symphony or an exhibition happening at the museum. Really, our touch points are all over. They're through festivals that are happening in every corner of the community, to initiatives happening from Canal Fulton to Minerva, and everything in between. And so it's really that ability to give one gift, and the community can step forward and give one gift and really touch the arts in so many ways.
1: Yeah, and the impact that it makes, it truly is huge. And I'm glad you bring up the idea of it's not just the symphony, even though the symphony absolutely amazing.
0: Amazing.
1: I know they're performing with Compass, which is a local high school band, and I'm really excited about that. But throughout Stark County, you just see this evidence. And a good example of this is an organization I work really closely with, Project Rebuild. So I recently had a guest at Project Rebuild, and I was able to show him two different murals that they have on campus there. And he was like, these are so cool. Like, how did these come to be? And I'm like, arts and Stark.
0: That's right, baby.
1: And that's not public art that people might see. Right. That's in a classroom. But it still is impacting those young people, which in turn impacts their lives, which in turn impacts the community right there. So when you make that donation to Arts and Stark, yes, you are supporting the Canton Museum of Art, which, by the way, I was there on Thursday. Absolutely fantastic new stuff. We'll make sure to talk about all that. But you're supporting individual organizations. You're supporting artists, you know, and I think that's so important, the idea of the people who make this stuff happen. You know, in the world of artificial intelligence, and I know that's a bigger conversation, but making sure that people who have that paintbrush or that pencil or that clay or whatever it is in their hands, that instrument in their hands, it's more important now than ever, in my opinion. So now's the time to make that donation. Sue, if people are listening, they're getting fired up about the arts, they're saying this is something I want to support, how would they do it?
2: Very simple. Go to artsandstark.com, and there are many ways to give. We love monthly gifts. We love gifts that keep giving over time, but you can give one time, you can give over time, and it's very simple. I mean, the website has been recently revamped to make it even easier for you to choose the way that you prefer to give. But we've got so many partners in the area, and it's we love large donors, but we need every person
1: right
2: to get involved. We need every gift counts, every dollar matters, and your dollar goes farther with Arts and Stark because we do support so many different things.
1: And what an easy way to make such a big impact, you know, whether it's an individual donation, whether it's your workplace, you know, whether you're thinking about those bigger picture donations. This truly does impact, you know, the entirety of the county and all of our lives, too. I mean, just the idea of, like, living your life without art, it's almost unimaginable. And luckily, it's something that Stark County is never going to have to worry about because I know the community comes out. I know they support Arts in Stark time and time and time again. You ladies have nowhere to go, right?
0: We're here all morning.
1: I love it. We got Sue. We got Mo from Arts in Stark in studio with us all morning long right here on Mix 94.1.
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0: Hefty slider bag, silly with a slide. 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Come on.
2: Before one, weather.
3: Good Monday morning, Canton, and welcome to summer. I mean, it was pretty fantastic yesterday, and we're starting off the week on a very bright note. Mainly sunny skies, a few afternoon clouds. Let's just throw in near record highs this afternoon, don't we? We're talking upper 80s to low 90s. Yeah. Star County, it's like summer a little bit early. We have partly cloudy skies for tonight. It's going to be very mild, upper 60s. Continued hot into your Tuesday, a mix of clouds and sunshine with a stray shower or thunderstorm possible, upper 80s to near 90. I am staff meteorologist Holly Strano on Mix 94.1.
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0: 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Mix 94.1 is the radio station. And Arts and Stark is in the house. We got Mo, we got Sue. Ladies, thanks for coming in today.
1: Oh, man. So great to be here.
0: So great to talk about Arts and Stark, too. The 2026 campaign for the arts. Arts to the max. 80s themed. I absolutely love it.
1: Absolutely.
0: There's been so many great, like, visuals coming out of this. whether we're talking the kickoff party, I know there was that really cool art display you guys had going on for a while. So, no, it's been totally tubular. It has.
1: Well, that was a lot of Sue's inspiration, a child of the 80s.
2: I'm a Gen Xer. true Gen Xer. And we, you know, popped out the new buttons. Like, right. Everything old was new again. We had a giant light bright at our kickoff. And, yeah, it's been really fun. And I think a lot of people have connected with that theme.
1: Well, there's a strategy behind it, too. You know, when we look at our donors, we are really looking at that older millennial Gen X period. And you know, nostalgia is really important to that category of our generation that's out there. And so what a better way to attract them in than to talk about all things 80s, but always just focused on the arts. And whether it was the arts back then or the arts today, it all matters. And it's been a fun theme to really build around. We've had a lot of fun with it.
0: And like I said, man, the visuals, the art, the, you know, clothes that you guys have been wearing and stuff, it's been awesome to see. So.
2: I did get a Save Ferris t-shirt for the occasion. I did.
1: None of us have grown a mullet, though, so we're safe there.
2: But the rest of it is, all fair game.
0: We got Sue and we got Mo from Arts and Stark in the house. And I think nostalgia is a good talking point here. Because as a parent, this is something I've seen a lot where it's like, they know I love Ninja Turtles, therefore they're showing me Ninja Turtles so that I'll buy my kids Ninja Turtles. And your kids are such a big part of what art is. And as a young parent, as a parent of, you know, younger kids, this has been very clear to me. The idea of like arts and crafts and like, you know, doing light bright and doing little bead bracelets and doing all those different things, that's really setting people up for a lifetime appreciation of the arts. And I know reaching kids and reaching into classrooms and getting into schools is something you guys have been really focused on. So speak a little bit about those efforts.
1: So one of the programs that we have really is far reaching. And I always say it happens very quietly in every single part of Stark County. SMARTS is our arts education outreach. It hits every single public school district. We're in every Catholic school. We're in several of the private schools. And it's not just traditional, let's go and do some finger painting. We're actually sending in local professional teaching artists. We pair them with the classroom teacher, and they're teaching a traditional academic topic, but through the lens of art. So let's think about kindergartners learning about American history. And with a professional musician, they wrote and professionally recorded a rap song about George Washington.
0: I love it.
1: Very akin to Hamilton these days, right? And then we've got students in middle school that were learning about the classification of animals in their science class. Well, they took it not just one step further, but 10 steps further. They went to the city of Canton, got permission to do public art, and actually put a mural on the corner of 10th and Fulton that shows the classification of animals. So they did a beautification of their neighborhood. They learned the science lesson. And learning really is the key, because for non-traditional learners, this art aspect is so key. So we pre-test and post-test when these kids go through the program. On average, it's anywhere from 30 to 40% increase in comprehension of whatever topic they're learning, sometimes up to 60% more. And it's because arts was kind of injected in a unique and different way. But again, it's about science, it's about social studies, history, English, even math. But we combine it with arts. And last year, 10,000 students went through that program, which is amazing. Amazing.
0: 10,000 students in the Stark County area who have had their life impacted in a positive way through Arts and Stark. So that's why it's so important that you make that donation, you know, whether you're an individual who's ready for a one-time smaller donation, whether you're a business who's thinking about that bigger corporate giving, set up that reoccurring plan, do what you've got to do, make it fit your budget, and Arts and Stark makes it so easy to do. Now, we talk about kids in the arts, and I just have to, you know, last week we had an unexpected day off at my kid's school, so I was kind of in this situation where I'm like, oh no, what am I going to do with these kids right now? Luckily, it was a Thursday, and Thursday means free admission to the Canton Museum of Art.
1: Right.
0: Took my 3-year-old and my 5-year-old there, and I think that's important because we think of art museums, and we think like, hoity-toity. We think a monocle. We think like a tuxedo or something like that. And that's not the case. I took my booger-eating kids into the art museum, and they had an absolute blast, and we were able to do it for free. So whether we're talking about kids in the classroom, kids in the community, kids in your own personal life, this means a really big deal to them.
2: It really does. And we had there's been a lot of programs in the public schools that got cut related to arts. Mm-hmm. And we do fill a gap that a lot of people don't know that we fill. But we also know that we want to continue our culture in this community of arts. We are arts rich here, and we want to. So we start with the kids, and that's important for us to continue that.
0: And when it comes down to it, you start with the kids, and it works its way up. Because I'm going to be real with you. Prior to having children, it's not like I was sitting around doing art. But now that I have kids, there is this movement in my life of like, oh, hey, I'm coloring more than I have in a long time. I'm drawing more. I'm like, you know, doing more creative things. And as a person, I just feel like that's very cathartic. I feel like that's something that's in our souls, is like we have to express ourselves creatively. And just by doing like beads and just by doing, you know, coloring pages, it really has meant something to
1: me. There's this huge connection now, especially with not just physical health, but mental health and the arts. And one of the programs that we help support, actually run through the Canton Museum of Art, is another thing that happens very quietly. You're not going to see it, but ART, Alpha Romeo Tango. This is a program done only at the Canton Museum of Art, and it focuses on veterans that are dealing with PTSD. And so it's a way for them to go in and have art therapy and be able to create and have that cathartic moment that you're talking about, but deal with them some things that they're dealing with. I mean, we talk about serving kids. We talk about serving families. We serve seniors. We serve veterans. We serve people with disabilities. Arts really is one of those kind of connectors across all generations, all different faiths, all different interests. It's one of those things that, like you said, we feel it in us. Whether you're there attending an event, whether music is what moves you or making art is what moves you, we want to be able to have that accessible and available to everyone here.
0: And the fact that you do it on a regular basis, Arts and Sark truly does deserve a pat on the back. I know neither one of you are going to take it, but honestly, thank you, because it does make a difference. Whether it's that Thursday where I'm like, I don't have plans for my kids, let's go to the art museum. Whether it's that veteran who's dealing with things that I don't and they have somewhere to go with that. Whether it's that senior citizen who gets that check-in and gets that beauty in their life because of it, it truly does make a difference. And the good thing is, no matter what pulls on your heartstrings, you can support them by supporting Arts and Sark. So make sure you hit up the website. Make sure you make that donation. And make sure you help get it over the finish line when it comes to the 2026 campaign for the arts. We got Sue. We got Mo in the house for one more segment right here on Mix 94.1.
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5: The news brought to you by Crown Heating and Cooling, family owned and operated, serving the residential and commercial heating and cooling needs since 1960. The National Oceanic and Atmospheric Administration and its Climate Prediction Center say there's an 82% chance an El Nino will develop by July. But what does that mean for our area? Senior meteorologist Bob Larson says it means more storms for Southern California, Texas, and Florida.
6: By and large, El Nino patterns don't really shape the weather all that much in Ohio.
5: He says we generally see an El Nino develop every 3 to 7 years. An ODOT bridge project that was scheduled this summer but has been moved up. An expansion joint is being replaced on one of the long winding ramps at the I-77 Route 30 interchange.
7: 77 south to US 30 east is going to be closed June 1st through June 21st. And then the detour for that's going to be US 30 west over to Raff Road and then back on to US 30 east.
5: And that is ODOT's Justin Chesnick. In sports, the Cleveland Cavaliers are moving on to the Eastern Conference Finals. For the first time in 8 years, they defeated the Detroit Pistons 125-94 last night. They play the New York Knicks in New York tomorrow night, tip-off at 8. Guardians beat the Reds yesterday 10-3 to take that series. They're in Detroit to take on the Tigers tonight. I'm Pam Cook.
0: Yo, it's Fantone.
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0: downtown Canton, Mix 94.1 throughout Stark County and beyond. Thank you so much for being on board today. You know that you are appreciated. And so are my two guests. We got Sue, we got Mo in the studio with us. So far, so good, right? We're doing all right?
1: Oh, having a good time?
2: We're coming here every day this week, Matt. You don't know it, but we're here every day.
0: We've got Mo and Sue in studio talking about arts in Stark, the many ways that they impact the community. And really, we're asking for your support. The Campaign for the Arts 2026 happening right now. The kickoff was amazing, and I want to make sure we get this thing over the finish line. So if you're out there, you're listening, you're looking for someone to support, you're looking to feel good today, make that donation. It truly does make a difference, not only to the bigger picture of the arts, but also on an individual level. Number one, it feels good to do good. So this would be a great way to kind of get that feeling on a Monday morning. But number two, the impact you make is going to matter. It's going to change the life of a kid in a classroom. It's going to change the life of a veteran. It's going to change the life and the lives in the community. So artsinstark.com, get to the website, make a donation. I promise you're going to feel good about it. And we talk about things on an individual level, and I know that's important. I know that's something we talk about a lot, but I want to make sure before we wrap things up for the hour that we talk about the economic impact of the arts, because it's not just statues and murals. It's dollars and cents, and that's very real in a big way, right?
2: Huge, huge. And so earlier this year, we introduced something we called the business case for the arts. Was really taking a lot of that data that we already knew,
0: right,
2: all of that impact that we saw, and putting it into one document to show people. It really kind of speaks the language for business leaders like Sue and others. You know, in the state of Ohio, 3% of the state's GDP is from the creative sector, 4% of our nation's GDP. Here on a local front, just one of the grant programs that we provide, and this is happens to be a grant program that's a partnership with Visit Canton. It's all about cultural tourism. Each year, we invest $500,000 into organizations, into initiatives that we know are going to bring visitors here.
0: Right.
2: That one investment, $500,000, equated to $57 million in economic impact on our county last year. That's amazing.
0: It truly is.
2: That means for every dollar spent, there was like an $87 return from those visitors coming here because they're staying in our hotels, they're going to restaurants, they're shopping, they're buying merch, they're buying tickets. And what brought them here was an exhibit, a performance, a festival. So we don't ever want to take for granted not just the gift that we have of having something right down the street, but what it does to our economy to bring people into our community.
0: It's absolutely huge. And I do, I think it just shows us so clearly the bigger picture of the arts. These things matter and they make a difference. And you're not just supporting, you know, the Museum of Art, you're in the symphony and the ballet, even though I want to talk about all those organizations, you're supporting Stark County as a whole. You're supporting restaurants, you're supporting hotels, you're supporting gas stations, the people that work there, and all of that truly does matter. So make that donation, artsinstark.com. Help us get this thing over the finish line when it comes to the 2026 Campaign for the Arts. And I do want to make sure that we talk about some of the more traditional art things, because these things deserve a spotlight shown on them. The fact that we have the Canton Symphony Orchestra, it blows my mind on a regular basis. And I've had them in studio. You know, I've been lucky enough to go to multiple performances. I've taken my kids to their library events. It's magic happening. But whether we talk about them, the Canton Museum, the Massive Museum, or any of the other seven, these are massively impactful to the community.
1: It's very rare to have a community our size with the types of arts organizations and actually the professional level,
0: yes,
1: of the organizations. For example, the Blue Coats, which is one of the seven organizations we support, international champions. And so we've got, it's just very rare on arts to have that kind of arts alternatives, things that, you know, organizations that are strong in a community our size. You want to talk about what we were ranked?
2: Yeah. So it's because of those organizations and all the other things that go on that Southern Methodist University every year does a study of the most arts vibrant communities across the United States. And it was just the other year that Stark County was ranked as the eighth most arts vibrant mid-sized community in the United States. And it's because we have all of these amazing organizations. And I say sometimes, you know, when you support those major arts organizations, which is a key focus of what we do, but we do a lot more, but right, that is a key focus, that creates a healthy arts ecosystem, right, which trickles down to all the other elements that we see, whether it's an individual gallery, an artist, a student, and all of those programs that are touching lives every year. But the seven major arts groups, and I just want to give love to each of them because you've mentioned a few. We've got the Canton Museum of Art,
0: right,
2: celebrating its 90th anniversary. We have the Canton Ballet pre-professional dance company celebrating its 60th anniversary. They all have deep roots in our community. Sing Start, that used to be the Canton Civic Opera. We've got the Blue Coats, as Sue mentioned, amazing drum and bugle corps, internationally known.
1: Definitely check them out.
2: Absolutely.
0: Yeah, you have to, yeah.
2: They're amazing. Canton Palace Theater, 100-year-old historic theater. We are so proud to have. And they do amazing programming. This isn't just about showing movies here.
1: Yeah.
2: Canton Symphony Orchestra, which is so much more than even just traditional orchestral music. You know, we just had the Tina Turner Pops concert Saturday, which was bopping.
1: Yeah.
2: But also, you know, their performances at the Oracle for the Divergent Sound series and even their youth symphony. And then we have the Maslin Museum, which is an amazing gem, bringing in nationally known, internationally known artists in little old Maslin, Ohio, my hometown. So we're so blessed. We're so blessed to have those seven groups and many others, really, that really keep that ecosystem healthy and keep our community vibrant.
0: Yeah, and it's all throughout the county. I want to make sure we shine the spotlight on the things at the Maslin Museum. If you're a Tigers fan and you haven't been there, you have to go.
2: Yeah.
0: I'm not even a Tigers fan. I don't pretend to be something that I'm not. But when I was walking through there, I'm like, oh my gosh, the history of this program and how special it is and how it's really ingrained into the identity of that museum and of that town. Yeah, you got to go check out the Maslin Museum. And it's free. You should go check it out for sure. And honestly, any of those seven, well worth supporting. And the good news is you support them all when you support Arts in Stark.
2: Right.
0: I think it's also important to remember we're talking about all of Stark County here.
2: Yep.
0: I had the opportunity to head out to the big city of Minerva. And oh my gosh, I was so blown away by what they're doing down there. So it's not just downtown Canton.
2: I use Minerva all the time as an example of an amazing small arts mecca. I mean,
1: right,
2: they have one of the best art galleries around, Market Street Art Spot. They have their own arts council that we work in tandem with. They've got amazing murals, public art, activities going on. It's really worth the drive. I tell people all the time, Minerva is the place to go. But then you also have things like Umbrella Alley in Louisville, where arts have had such an impact on that small community. But it's going on everywhere. Places like Canal Fulton.
1: Lake Township. I got to give a shout out to Lake Township. Because, Lake Township, Hartville.
2: Hartville has some amazing pieces and continues to grow. They have a festival coming up in early June that we don't want people to miss. So much is happening, and it really does kind of build that community, whether you realize it or not.
0: When you're standing there at an event or you're driving through somewhere and you see something, when you have kids in classrooms, when you have veterans getting supported, when you have seniors getting supported, this is the kind of magic that happens when a community embraces the art. And that's what we're asking you to do right now, is to help Arts in Stark continue this amazing work. So make sure you visit the website. Make sure you set something up. Make sure you make that donation, because it truly will make a difference. So, ladies, I can't believe we're at the end of the hour already.
2: Matt, thanks so much
1: for having us.
0: It's a bummer. Like, I want us to keep doing it, but
1: what you do is an art too, and that's true. And that you're an example of that. So, thank you.
0: Thank you so much. I feel so blessed to do something creative every day of my life, and I don't take it for granted at all. Arts was a huge part of my life growing up. Whether we're talking about like classrooms or performances. I was in a bunch of plays and show choir, and I think so many of those things, those experiences that I had as a young person, really defined who I am now. And that's why it's so easy for me to support the arts. And that's why it's something I genuinely believe in and something I'm passionate about. And whether it's, having you two in or shouting out, the Northwest performance of Scooby-Doo.
2: That's right.
0: I want to show love as much as I possibly can. So you two make it easy. Support Arts in Stark. Hit up the website. Make a donation. Help us get this thing over the finish line. Sue and Mo, thanks for coming in today.
2: Thanks,
1: Thank you, Matt.
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10: Good morning, Canton, and let's go. Monday, Monday. This is going to be a fabulous weather day. It's all in the attitude, despite the weather. You know that. And we've got a whole lot of sunshine. A few passing clouds here and there. Near record highs across Dark County this afternoon. Upper 80s to low 90s. Partly cloudy skies, very mild for tonight. Lows in the upper 60s to around 70. And more heat for your Tuesday. A mix of clouds and sunshine. Can't rule out a shower or thunderstorm with highs in the upper 80s to around 90. I am staff meteorologist Ali Serrano on Mix 94.1.
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Dude, Bruno Mars is going to be in Columbus on Wednesday night, and you could be there too. All you have to do is break down the Bruno Blitz. We've been playing it all weekend long. I'm going to play it for you in a second. You identify every song, call in at 3:40 today with Java Joel, and he is going to get you the tickets that you want. Let's listen to the Bruno Blitz right here. Oh, you know that song. Put some liquor in it. Come on. I know that. You know that one? I bet you do. Another Bruno Mars smash. I think you definitely know that song right there. Put them all together in 3:40 today. You're going to have your chance to win right here on Mix 94.1.

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1: Your Cleveland Cavaliers heading to the Eastern Conference Finals. More on that story coming up. But the first thing you need to know today, Monday, May 18th, the summer of 2026 almost upon us. And apparently the summer of 2026 is going to be filled with ticks. So I've seen this on a local level. I've seen this story from national outlets. But big picture, there's going to be a lot of ticks out there. And I know they're just little bugs and probably don't seem like that big of a deal until you get one of the diseases that they're carrying, including Lyme disease, which can have serious ramifications for people's health. It's a long-lasting uphill battle. And there's a couple of things that experts say you can do to make sure or to minimize the chances that you do not get bit by ticks. Number one, check your clothes. So anytime you go outside and spend time in a grassy area, you're going to want to look for hitchhiking ticks on your shoes, on the outer layer of your pants, anything that you may have set down in the grass. Do that visual inspection and hopefully avoid that tick bite. They also say taking a shower when you come back from high-risk areas, such as a hike or something like that, when you're in the woods, removes unattached ticks and helps you find any that may have been attached and you didn't necessarily know that they bit into you. Which, you know, you're hiking through the woods, you feel a little something on your ankle, you slap down there, whatever, you move on with your day. That very well may have been a tick latching on. So take a shower immediately after you get home. They also say that wash your clothing and make sure you are using a dryer with high heat to kill the ticks. And they also say check the hidden spots. So ticks prefer warm, dark, and moist areas of your body. So be sure to focus on your hair, around your ears, your underarms, behind the knees, in between your toes, even your belly button and like your groin. They say those are areas that ticks would love to be in. So good luck out there. This is one of those things I worry about. And like, I love to go outside. I love to go to parks. I love to go in the woods. But I'm like, man, I don't want to get bit by a tick. So hopefully some of those tips can help with the ticks. All right, second thing you need to know today, Monday, May 18th. Along with ticks, there's apparently some new flavors in the summer of 2026. These are some of the food trends that are going to go viral this summer, they say, including the Spam Dog. So essentially, it's Spam in the shape of a hot dog, which honestly, I don't know, it doesn't seem like that much of a stretch, right? It's not going to be available in stores, but they're rolling them out in restaurants, convenience stores, baseball stadiums. And I know Spam and hot dogs aren't that different at the end of the day, but there is something about it where it's like, another thing that they say is going to go viral this summer, unusual ice cream flavors. And one that they highlighted is asparagus ice cream. So people obviously kind of asking like, well, is this real? Yeah. It's called Hadley Grass. It's from Flavors of Cook Farm. And people say it's unusual, but it starts with the sweetness and then you get asparagus on the backside and it leaves you with a very interesting flavor profile in your mouth. I like asparagus. I like ice cream. I would eat it. I don't know if it'd be good, but I would eat it. And then something else they're saying as a possible food trend of 2026 are wasp crackers from Japan. Jabachi Sanbei. These are whole dried digger wasps baked into the dough of crackers. And you just eat it. They say that the wasp tastes a little bit like burned raisins. And that doesn't even sound good to me at all. But they're saying that people in the United States have a bunch of interest in it. The idea of eating insects becoming more, you know, mainstream. So wasp crackers, well, coming soon to a shelf near you, maybe. All right. The third thing you need to know today, Monday, May 18th, the Cleveland Cavaliers getting it done. I've tried not to make it sports talk radio all morning, but dude, I am stoked about what the Cavs did last night. Let's listen into some of the audio.

0: to the rim. Big shot goes and one.
1: Evan Mobley out there. Out there doing his job. And the bigs for the Cavaliers last night, absolutely huge, including the Fro.
0: 76-59. 6:24 to go in the third. Quick move. As the Fro flies, Jared Allen.
1: As the Fro flies right there. Now, I don't know if you saw the video, or I'm sorry, the pictures online this morning. But on the Cavs bench, you know, Jared Allen sitting there drinking his water, doing his thing. Man, there is a woman looking at him with the most lustful eyes you can imagine. This woman is just gazing at this man. And honestly, last night we all were kind of. But along with the bigs, I mean, the Cavaliers got it done across the board. Max Strus doing his job. Sam Merrill, my gosh, was that dude on fire last night. And of course, Donovan Mitchell. Doing what he was supposed to do, leading the team. And after the game in the locker room, the head coach of the Cavaliers, Kenny Atkinson, talked about Donovan Mitchell and what his leadership has meant. Let's listen in.
2: Your leadership this year, think back. 17-16, house is starting to fall down, and you carried us on the court every night, 35-10, like... You elevated our young guys. You're out there playing with young guys because Sam's out, Evan's out. We had a lot of injuries, and we turned to you. We never celebrate you in these things. You don't want that. You don't want the praise. But tonight, you deserve the praise.
3: Yeah. But like, we didn't just come here just to do this. Right. Yeah. You know what I'm saying? So like, till tomorrow, till we land. Enjoy, and then we go from there. Right.
2: What do you got, Don?
3: Family on 3, 1, 2, 3. Thanks.
1: Donovan Mitchell leading the Cavaliers last night. And, dude, I am more of a Cavs fan today than I was yesterday. I love the Cavaliers. I have since, like, the 90s. But this idea that when Donovan Mitchell's out there and something goes right, he's pointing at his guys. When something goes wrong, he's pointing at himself. And he's got that mindset of, hey, we are not done yet. This is what I want out of my superstars. This is what I want out of my sports team. So go Cavs. The three things you need to know, there's all three of them right here for you on Mix 94.1.
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Correctly guess all the songs and you could win. 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
2: 84.1 weather.
3: Good Monday morning, Canton, and welcome to summer. I mean, it was pretty fantastic yesterday, and we're starting off the week on a very bright note. Mainly sunny skies, a few afternoon clouds. Let's just throw in near record highs this afternoon, don't we? We're talking upper 80s to low 90s. Yeah. Stark County, it's like summer a little bit early. We have partly cloudy skies for tonight. It's going to be very mild, upper 60s. Continued hot into your Tuesday, a mix of clouds and sunshine with a stray shower or thunderstorm possible, upper 80s to near 90. I am staff meteorologist Holly Strano on Mix 94.1.
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1: All right, let's get it started with the Purple Raiders of Mount Union. Where the women's softball team getting ready to host UMass Dartmouth in the NCAA D3 softball tournament regional championship. This is the super regional. Mount Union sitting at 33-7. Dartmouth sitting at 33-11. Thursday, 2 o'clock, out there in the Carnation City is first pitch. Game two Friday. And hopefully no game three. Go get it done, Purple Raiders. Mount up. All right, next place is Stark County Positivity. Speaking of Thursday, wanted to let people know about this event. And I'm jealous of anybody who gets to go to this. I won't be able to make it. But Thursday out in Hartville, the Hartville Kitchen is presenting Legends of Cleveland Television and Radio. Scheduled to appear, you've got Robin Swoboda, you got Tim Taylor, you got Lil Jon. You got Jan Jones. You got Jimmy Malone. Dude, these people are legends of broadcasting. Legends of it. I got to spend a day watching Jimmy Malone's show once. And oh my gosh, like it's a big part of the reason why I'm here. So like I said, that's Thursday. 1 o'clock is when it gets started. The Hartville Kitchen is the place. HartvilleKitchen.com for tickets. They're not even paying me to tell you this. I think that would be awesome. I wish I could go. Speaking of Thursday, out there in Tigertown, Mayor Jamie Sluts looking to meet up with the public. Find the City of Maslin on Facebook for more information. But anytime that a public servant does one of these, hey, community kind of meetings where you get to go talk to them, I think they deserve a pat on the back for it. Mayor Jamie, a great friend of Mixed Mornings with Matt Fantone, always excited to have him on. And I know he's excited to talk to the people. So like I said, it goes down Thursday. Find the City of Maslin on Facebook for more details. Speaking of Thursday, another Thursday event here. The Nash Family Jackson Amphitheater kicks off their summer series this Thursday, 7 o'clock, with New Wave Nation. Come on now. It's too good. Too good. That Nash Family Amphitheater out there in Jackson, beautiful. Fantastic place to watch a show. And then they're kicking it off with New Wave Nation. You got Jay, you got Ken, you got the rest of the guys up there. It's going to be stellar. And it's free. There's going to be food trucks. There's going to be great vibes. There's going to be great music. So make sure you get out there. Go have some fun with New Wave Nation. And our final slice of Stark County Positivity. A big, and I mean big tip of the hat to Stark Parks. I've been lucky enough to partner with them on so many things. And I'll be real with you. I've been lucky enough to go to their parks like a million times. But they just approved a new 10-year comprehensive plan. And really, it's all about the public and what they want from their parks. So the idea of expanding trails, improving transportation, conserving open spaces, and developing existing parks over acquiring new land. That's what the people said they wanted, and Stark Parks is ready to deliver on it. So Philippe and the rest of the team over there, you got Derek, you got Angela, you got a whole bunch of great people. Shout out to them. Thanks for doing what you do to make Stark County such a beautiful place and such a fun place and such a welcoming and inviting place. I love Stark Parks. You guys are great. That's what it's all about. People, organizations, nonprofits, public servants, all coming together to make our community a better place to be. And if you ever see this kind of stuff, if you ever witness it, if you're ever the beneficiary of it, if you're ever a part of it, you just know about it, well, let me know about it. 330-450-9400 is the number. You can call, you can text, you can come up to me if you see me in Stark Parks and you're like, hey, look at that tall dude with a mustache. I bet that's Fantone. It is. That's me. Come say hi. You tell me about the good stuff. I'll tell everybody else. It's Stark County Positivity, and it's right here for you on Mix 94.1.
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3: 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The Canton Post of the State Highway Patrol continues investigating a double fatal vehicle crash from Saturday morning near Navarre. They say 56-year-old Kelly Kemp of Maslin was dead at the scene. A young passenger in the minivan did survive but remains hospitalized with serious injuries. 21-year-old Cole Scholey, who has a Beach City address, was taken to the hospital where he died from his injuries. Troopers say that Scholey's pickup truck went left of center on 62 near Navarre and struck the Kemp vehicle head-on. Road was closed for more than 3 hours on Saturday morning. Canton police are investigating after a man from Maslin was killed Friday night when his pickup truck was hit by a train. County Coroner's Office says the victim was 63-year-old George Smith II. He was struck and killed by a Wheeling and Lake Erie train at the Maryland Avenue Southwest crossing near Navarre Road. A shocking tragedy out of the Cleveland area. A 3-year-old shot dead in Eastlake on Friday. Circumstances at an apartment complex remain unclear. The youngster was shot in the stomach. It's been a few years since our weather has been influenced by an El Nino, but this year may be it. The U.S. Climate Prediction Center puts the chance of those warm Pacific waters impacting the nation's weather at 82%. AccuWeather senior meteorologist Bob Larson says an El Nino has little impact on Ohio weather, but look for some storms across the southern end of the country. Cavaliers get the win over the Detroit Pistons. They're moving on to the conference final. I'm Pam Cook.
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just like that, we wrap things up. Mixed Mornings with Matt Fantone, thank you so much for being a part of things. You know that I appreciate you. I want to throw a huge shout out to my in-studio guests earlier this morning. We had Sue and we had Mo from Arts and Stark. Dude, I had a blast with them. The 8 o'clock hour was so much fun. Talking about the 2026 campaign for the arts, why it's so important that people support Arts and Stark, and really the impact they make, not just with like paintings and murals and statues, but with the economic impact, the social impact, the personal impact. It's all profound, and honestly, two great guests right there. So Mo and Sue, thank you so much for coming in. The door is always open. I want to give you the opportunity to listen to the Bruno Blitz again, because if you can identify every song within the Bruno Blitz and you call in at 340 with Java Joel, you're going to be going to see Bruno Mars in Columbus Wednesday night. So let's listen to it.

0: know every song. I 100% know that you know every song. You've just got to call Java Joel. You got to tell him the titles. And the first one to do it walks away a winner here on Mix 94.1. So 3:40, make sure you're listening and make sure you're calling in. Tickets to go see Noah Kahan are still hidden in Stark County. I already gave up the 7:10 clue today. Java Joel's got another one at 5:10 today. But if you want the bonus clue to go see Noah Kahan, text in the word clue to 330-450-9400. Is there anything else I'm missing? Probably. Shout out to Minerva. I was out there on Friday. Everybody that came out and saw me, like, had so much fun with you guys. Hanging out with the Kishman family. Dude, I love the Kishmans. I'm trying to get over there for Christmas. So that was a blast. And then Canal Fulton on Saturday. It was a little wet. It was a little soggy. It was all right, dude. The vibes were up. The grilled cheeses were delicious. So shout out to everyone who came out, Canal Fulton. I think that's it, right? I think that's it. Oh, wait. No, it's not. Go Cavs. What am I talking about? Huge victory last night for the Cavaliers. I was a little sleepy this morning getting up, but it was worth it, right? It was worth it. Other than that, though, all right, that wraps it up for me. You guys have a fantastic rest of your Monday. I will be back tomorrow morning, 6 a.m., right here on this radio station, Mix 94.1. Bye now.
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14: Good morning, Canton, and let's go. Monday, Monday. This is going to be a fabulous weather day. It's all in the attitude, despite the weather. You know that. And we've got a whole lot of sunshine. A few passing clouds here and there. Near record highs across Dark County this afternoon. Upper 80s to low 90s. Partly cloudy skies, very mild for tonight. Lows in the upper 60s to around 70. And more heat for your Tuesday. A mix of clouds and sunshine. Can't rule out a shower or thunderstorm with highs in the upper 80s to around 90. I am staff meteorologist Ali Serrano on Mix 94.1.
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94.1, good morning, and like, holy calves, my goodness. I gotta be honest, I was hoping for this. I just didn't know that they'd actually be able to pull it off, and my goodness, they did. So we'll talk more about that. We've got a beautiful day ahead. We've got Bruno Blitz coming up this afternoon. If you don't know what I'm talking about, I'll fill you in on that as well. And yeah, let's get Monday going. 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

Mix 94.1, you know when there's an artist and a song that is so wildly popular, it's not just over every radio station, but you're even singing along to it in Target. That was Ella Langley this weekend for me, and she just swept the ACMs last night. 5 trophies she took home. 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

0: Mix 94.1, my name is Marissa. I hope you had an absolutely fantastic weekend. If you're a basketball fan, I know that you're on cloud nine right now, thanks to the Cavs. And that game one against the Knicks starts tomorrow, so that's going to be sweet right there. But yeah, I give the weekend 10 out of 10 for the weather, for the socializing, for the productivity. Would highly recommend to anybody, you know, 5 stars, whatever. So yeah, we need more of that. And thankfully today is going to be pretty much a repeat. So it's just a Monday, but we've got more of your favorites coming up. It's Mix 94.1.
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8: Well, hello, Star County, as we continue through your Monday, and I hope it's going great so far. The weather is, I'm sure, helping the Monday mood. Lots of sunshine, a few afternoon clouds as we continue through here, and yes, it's hot, and so much so that we're near record highs. Upper 80s.

0: East to around 90 or so this afternoon. If you don't like the heat, you know it's not going to last that long. So, yeah. Partly cloudy skies, upper 60s tonight for your Tuesday. The heat continues, and we will have a mix of clouds and sunshine. We will add in a stray shower or storm chance as well. And tomorrow, upper 80s to around 90. You take care. Enjoy the rest of your day. And I'm staff meteorologist Holly Strano on Mix 94.1.
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Mix 94.1, we kicked it off this morning, and hopefully you've been paying attention. Noah Kahan, we are doing hide and seek again, and we've got your chance to see him at PNC Park Friday, July 3rd. If you want a bonus clue, you text clue to 330-450-9400. That's one that won't be on the radio for you, but we do have another clue coming up at 510 on Mix 94.1.

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Correctly guess all the songs and you could win.

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Mix 94.1, we have hidden NoahCon tickets somewhere in Starr County. Another clue is coming your way at 5:10. And Noah is one of those guys, I don't feel like he understands that he deserves the success he's had. He's got third week at number one. It's The Great Divide.

0: 94.1, we're going to be getting set for the all request lunch, 330-450-9400. That starts at noon. My name is Marissa, and this past weekend, I went to a little kid's birthday party. And I don't have kids. I have fur kids. And that's how I like to keep things, you know, because they never get older. They never talk back. It's a beautiful thing. But that being said, watching, like, toddlers, very interesting. Because, like, they're really dumb. Like, I'm going to point that out because they don't know anything yet, you know. So I'm watching this one, and she's in this, like, swing contraption thing. And she's just twisting herself and twisting herself. And you hear mom going, "You're going to want to go the other way, sweetie. You're going to want to go the other way and you'll spin." That kid just, I mean, eventually she was going to lose consciousness. They got to learn somehow. But she lifted her feet, and I'm telling you, she spun so fast. It's a good thing there was a mesh surrounding her, like, cover, so she didn't fly out of that thing.
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16: Well, hello, Stark County, as we continue through your Monday, and I hope it's going great so far. The weather is, I'm sure, helping the Monday mood. Lots of sunshine, a few afternoon clouds as we continue through here. And yes, it's hot, and so much so that we're near record highs. Upper 80s to around 90 or so this afternoon. If you don't like the heat, you know it's not going to last that long. So, yeah. Partly cloudy skies, upper 60s tonight for your Tuesday. The heat continues, and we will have a mix of clouds and sunshine. We will add in a stray shower or storm chance as well. And tomorrow, upper 80s to around 90. You take care. Enjoy the rest of your day. And I'm staff meteorologist Holly Strano on Mix 94.1.

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For Chrissy in Louisville, that is Nelly on Mix 94.1. And today is a very big day because the Bruno Blitz this afternoon at 3:40. You've had some time now to spend with the audio because you've got to decipher the songs in the right order that are a part of all of this. You know, we're getting you a chance to see him. So get ready to take your guesses starting this afternoon at 3:40 with Jabba Joel.

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0: 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This is the All Request Lunch. So you are going and ruling this hour with me. Luke is in Canton. It's Alex Warren.
1: They say the holy water's watered down, and this town's lost its faith. Our colors will fade.

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0: More of the All Request Lunch is on the way on Mix 94.1. My name is Marissa, and we got a lot going on, so I'll be filling you in here. We got Noah Kahn tickets to get you. We've got the Brutal Blitz going on. We've got Passport to Pop coming up later this week. You know, there's all these concerts that are coming, and I know that money's tight for everybody. We can blame the gas prices, but the gas prices are a domino effect. It's really just everything at this point. And I read an article that there's what's called blue dot fever happening right now, where all these artists are announcing shows and we're so excited to go. And then we go to buy tickets and we click on the blue dot to pick our seats, right? And then our jaw drops when we see the price of the tickets, because they're trying to make their money too. That's the only way artists are making it these days, but we can't afford it. So it's like, you know, you've got the Pussycat Dolls and Meghan Trainor. They've had to cancel tours, and like Post Malone has been pulling back on some dates, and hopefully we can come to some sort of middle ground, because I mean, we want to get to shows. It's Mix 94.1.
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9: Well, hello, Star County, as we continue through your Monday, and I hope it's going great so far. The weather is, I'm sure, helping the Monday mood. Lots of sunshine, a few afternoon clouds as we continue through here, and yes, it's hot, and so much so that we're near record highs, upper 80s to around 90 or so this afternoon. If you don't like the heat, you know it's not going to last that long, so yeah. Partly cloudy skies, upper 60s tonight for your Tuesday. The heat continues, and we will have a mix of clouds and sunshine. We will add in a stray shower or storm chance as well. And tomorrow, upper 80s to around 90. You take care. Enjoy the rest of your day. And I'm staff meteorologist Holly Strano on Mix 94.1.
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Mix 94.1 coming up on Thursday for Passport to Pop. We are sending you to see Ariana Grande in Chicago. So those keywords will start at 8 o'clock on Thursday morning. And so the big winner for the ACMs last night, it's Ella Langley, Mix 94.1.

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Mix 94.1. I'm Marissa. I'm glad you're hanging out here for your Monday. And a lot of people didn't mind spending the money for Harry Styles. Got the residency in New York City. I did ask Google how many days until that starts. We are at 100 days out. So it's coming. It's just not close enough yet. He's on with American Girls. Mix 94.1.

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The Bruno Blitz. We'll give you one chance to call in and take your guess. Monday afternoon at 3:40 with Dava Joel. Correctly guess all the songs and you could win. Here comes a

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1: Mix 94.1, that is what you want to search right now on Facebook, so you can go ahead and take a listen, because we've got Bruno Blitz. It's your chance to see him in Columbus Wednesday night. So this is a big deal. We got the hotel. We got free gas for the trip. 3:40 this afternoon, if you can figure out the Bruno Blitz, we're going to hook you up. It's all with Jabba Joel. We've got it thanks to Atlantic Records. And, yeah, Bruno Blitz right now. Get us on Facebook and get to figuring it out.

0: Mix 94.1, it was pretty exciting to be watching that Cavs game yesterday. Because, let's face it, right? The Pistons, they were number one in the East all season long. And I think people just thought this was going to be hands down. It's going to be a sweep, and the Pistons are going to take it against the Cavs. And then the score yesterday, 125-94, Cleveland wins, and they ended up with the 4-3 with the game seven. So, I mean, just absolute amazement, is astonishment even. But now we are moving on. We are one step closer to the finals. We're taking on the Knicks, though. It's going to be tough, but obviously the Cavs have some fight in them. Game one is tomorrow, 8 o'clock in New York. It's Mix 94.1.
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20: Hello, Star County, as we continue through your Monday, and I hope it's going great so far. The weather is, I'm sure, helping the Monday mood. Lots of sunshine, a few afternoon clouds as we continue through here, and yes, it's hot, and so much so that we're near record highs, upper 80s to around 90 or so this afternoon. If you don't like the heat, you know it's not going to last that long, so yeah. Partly cloudy skies, upper 60s tonight for your Tuesday. The heat continues, and we will have a mix of clouds and sunshine. We will add in a stray shower or storm chance as well. And tomorrow, upper 80s to around 90. You take care. Enjoy the rest of your day. And I'm Staff Meteorologist Holly Strano on Mix 94.1.
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Mix 94.1, it's a very busy afternoon. Jabba Joel, I don't know how he's going to keep his head on straight, but Bruno Blitz is coming up. He also has another clue for hide and seek with Noah Kahan. He'll fill you in. I hope you enjoy a beautiful day.

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Okay, coming up at 3:40, I got the Bruno Blitz. If you can correctly identify all of the songs in the Bruno Blitz, you're going to go see Bruno Mars live in Columbus Wednesday night. Free gas for the trip, hotel for the night, tickets to the show. Hopefully you've heard the Bruno Blitz by now. Play it again coming up a little bit later on this hour. 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
1: Sam Smith right there, turning 34 years old tomorrow. 34 candles on their cake. 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Bruno Blitz, have you heard it? If you know it, it could mean Bruno Mars tickets for the show in Columbus Wednesday. I'm going to play it again coming up in just a few minutes here. 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

Mix 94.1, we've got your Bruno Mars tickets for the show in Columbus Wednesday night. We got tickets to the show, hotel for the night, gas for the trip. You got to name all of the songs in the Mix 94.1 Bruno Blitz. Now, hopefully you've heard it by now. We've been playing it all weekend, urging you to tune in at 3:40 today to try to call in and take a guess. First person to get it right wins the tickets, okay? Just in case you haven't heard it yet, here's what it sounds like. The full version of the Mix 94.1 Bruno Blitz. 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

0: think it's pretty easy, actually. We've done these before with Madonna and Aerosmith and Nickelback and a few others, and they were all pretty hard. This one's pretty easy, you know. We got to get a winner today. 340 is I'll be asking for somebody to call in to take a guess with the Bruno Blitz. 340 today. 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
27: A fabulous Monday afternoon to you, Star County. The weather is basically summer in a nutshell today. Lots of sunshine, a few clouds here and there, and yes, we're so hot that we're in the near record high territory this afternoon. Should be interesting to get those final numbers later. Upper 80s to low 90s. AC worthy. Yeah. And then tonight, it's going to be very mild, partly cloudy skies, upper 60s. And Tuesday, tomorrow, more heat. A mix of clouds and sunshine. The add-in will be the chance of a shower or thunderstorm. Small chances, but present, and highs in the upper 80s to around 90. I hope you're great. I'm staff meteorologist Holly Strano on Mix 94.1.
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hate to give the satisfaction asking how you're doing now. How's the castle built of people you pretend to care about? Just what you wanted. Look at you, cool guy, got it. I see the parties and diamonds sometimes when I close my eyes. 6 months of torture you sold to some forbidden paradise. I loved you truly.

Cavs beat the Pistons last night, Game 7. Wow, they really got their butts handed to them. 125-94. Cavs move on to the Eastern Conference Finals. Going to play the Knicks tomorrow night in New York City. 8 o'clock tip-off. Let's go, Cavs. We'll be rooting them on here at Mix 94.1.

Noah Kahan live in Pittsburgh. We took a pair of tickets to the show, and we've hidden them somewhere here in Stark County. If you can find them, you win them. Tickets to the show, hotel for the night, gas for the trip. Next clue coming up 5:10 for Noah Kahan tickets. 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

Good song for a day of near record highs here in Canton and Stark County. Mix 94.1, the Ataris doing Don Henley. And we got your Mix 94.1 Bruno Blitz coming up next. Your chance to win tickets to see Bruno Mars live in Columbus. We'll do it after Aaliyah. Are you that somebody? Mix 94.1.

I'm the man from the big beat, hey. Won't you come play around my way? Hey, listen to what I gotta say. Timberland. Don't you know I am the man? Rock shows here in Japan. Have people shaking my hand.

Okay, here's your chance to win those Bruno Mars tickets. Bruno Mars live in Columbus Wednesday night. Tickets to the show, hotel for the night, gas for the trip. We've been playing it all weekend for you. The Bruno Blitz. Correctly identify all of the songs and you win the tickets. You ready? Here we go.

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15: A fabulous Monday afternoon to you, Star County. The weather is basically summer in a nutshell today. Lots of sunshine, a few clouds here and there, and yes, we're so hot that we're in the near record high territory this afternoon. Should be interesting to get those final numbers later. Upper 80s to low 90s. AC worthy. Yeah. And then tonight, it's going to be very mild, partly cloudy skies, upper 60s. And Tuesday, tomorrow, more heat. a mix of clouds and sunshine. The add-in will be the chance of a shower or thunderstorm. Small chances, but present. And highs in the upper 80s to around 90. I hope you're great. I'm staff meteorologist Holly Strano on Mix 94.1.
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1: 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If you can correctly identify all the songs, you're going to go see Bruno Mars live in Columbus Wednesday night. Here we go.

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1: I believe I do. First one, Die With A Smile, Uptown Funk, I Just Might, That's What I Like, Locked Out Of Heaven, Grenade, and then Just The Way You Are.
0: Well, that was easy.
1: It was.
0: Oh, my God. You did it.
1: Yay.
0: That was incredible. You nailed it 100%.
1: That's awesome. I'm shaking.
0: Die With A Smile, Uptown Funk, I Just Might, That's What I Like, Locked Out Of Heaven, Grenade, and Just The Way You Are. You're going to go see Bruno Mars live in Columbus Wednesday night. We're going to get you a hotel for the night and get you some free gas for the trip.
1: Oh, my gosh.
0: Jordan, who are you going to take to the show?
1: Probably my sister.
0: What's your sister's name?
1: My sister's name is Jade.
0: It's going to be an incredible time. Have a safe trip down there, and we got more great stuff to win on the way coming soon from Mix 94.1. Where are you from, Jordan?
1: I'm from New Philadelphia.

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We took a pair of his tickets to the show in Pittsburgh and we hid them somewhere here in Stark County. The first person to find them wins them. And we're going to give you another clue coming up as to where these tickets are. 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

0: Cavs dropped the Pistons dead last night. They really got shit-lapped, didn't they? 125-94 in Game 7. The Cavs move on to the Eastern Conference Finals, taking on the Knicks in New York City tomorrow night, 8 o'clock. Let's go, Cavs. I think they might actually do it.
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Another Passport to Pop coming up this Thursday. Make sure listening every hour on the hour between 8 a.m. and 5 p.m. this Thursday. Your chance to win a flyaway to Chicago to see Ariana Grande live. Oh, yeah. Airfare, hotel, luxury travel accommodations. You and a friend living it up in Chi-Town. Nobody in Chicago, by the way, calls Chicago Chi-Town. Sort of like nobody in New York City calls New York City the Big Apple. But either way, you win the flyaway. It's the next Passport to Pop. It's going on all day Thursday. Mix 94.1.

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11: A fabulous Monday afternoon to you, Star County. The weather is basically summer in a nutshell today. Lots of sunshine, a few clouds here and there, and yes, we're so hot that we're in the near record high territory this afternoon. Should be interesting to get those final numbers later. Upper 80s to low 90s. AC worthy. Yeah. And then tonight, it's going to be very mild, partly cloudy skies, upper 60s. And Tuesday, tomorrow, more heat. A mix of clouds and sunshine. The add-in will be the chance of a shower or thunderstorm. Small chances, but present, and highs in the upper 80s to around 90. I hope you're great. I'm staff meteorologist Holly Strano on Mix 94.1.
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Michael Jackson movie is back at the top spot at the box office, and the album Thriller is the number one album in America right now. That's crazy. Mix 94.1.

Ollie Ollie Oxenfree. Remember that? Mix 94.1 Hide and Seek. This time, Noah Kahan. We took a pair of his tickets to the show in Pittsburgh. We've hidden them somewhere here in Stark County. And if you can find them, you win them. Noah Kahan tickets, hotel, gas for the trip. I'm going to give you another clue coming up in just a couple of songs. Hang on. Mix 94.1.

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2: 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All right. West of Silver Park. West of Silver Park. Now hopefully you heard the clue that Fantone gave out this morning at 7:10. He's got another one coming up tomorrow morning at 7:10. 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

Yanni Saras of Mentor, Ohio, is the kind of man you need. 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This happened up in Mentor. So Yanni Saras, if you see him up there in Mentor, buy him a drink. 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

Congratulations once again to Jordan Gibson of New Philadelphia. She won those Bruno Mars tickets. She was able to correctly identify all the songs in the Mix 94.1 Bruno Blitz. Die With a Smile, Uptown Funk, I Just Might, That's What I Like, Locked Out of Heaven, Grenade, and Just the Way You Are. She gets tickets to the show, a hotel for the night, and gas for the trip. Congratulations to Jordan from New Philly. Thanks for checking out Mix 94.1.

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20: A great Monday evening to you, Canton friends. I hope you have been enjoying this very summery Monday and start to the week. Getting into the evening itself. A few clouds, then partly cloudy skies overnight. Temperatures will be in the upper 60s by early tomorrow morning. And it's going to be another hot one for your Tuesday. We'll have a mix of clouds and sunshine across Starr County. We'll also add in the chance of a stray shower or thunderstorm. But we are right back into the upper 80s to near 90 degrees. I am Staff Meteorologist Holly Strano on Mix 94.1.
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lives will fade eventually. So if our time is running out, day after day, we'll make the mundane a masterpiece. Oh my, my, oh my, my love, I take one look at you, you're taking me out.

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2: It feels good.
1: It feels better.
3: Does.
1: We got a couch. That's a good start.
3: Yeah, I'm really into the couch. It's really nice.
1: I didn't need you to say it that way, but
2: Audrey was not trying to do like anything that didn't involve being on the mic. She was like, I'm staying on the couch. She's like, I'm going to get up.
1: I will only get up when we start the show.
2: Right.
3: It's so nice.
1: This is why I'm realizing couches could be a bad idea for the workplace and productivity. Today on the show, running back some of the songs that came out over the week that we think you might be into. We call it XYZ Fresh Out. We've also got your mental health moment coming up on the way.
2: That's right.
1: Ideas, tips, tricks to be the best version of yourself. But first, your XYZ ENT Entertainment Report. Shakira, who's been facing some legal issues, is not guilty.
3: She's fine.
1: We'll talk about it next.

0: Shakira is not guilty, but before Audrey reads the XYZ ENT Entertainment Report, I want Jordan to announce that Shakira is not guilty as Shakira would sing it.
1: Oh, come on, man.
0: Come on, Jordan.
1: That's really, because, like, I can only hear...
2: Really?
0: Not guilty.
1: Can I just
0: my hips don't lie.
1: No day. There you go.
0: I'm not guilty. That was a layup. Come
2: okay.
0: on. All right, Audrey.
2: Okay. Just jumping right in. Yeah. Okay, basically, Shakira has been, like, kind of in this tax fraud situation with Spain
0: She's definitely been in it.
2: Yeah. For, like, what? I think, like, 8 years.
0: Was it tax fraud or tax evasion? Or did one lead to the other?
1: I think it was a little bit of both.
0: Okay.
2: Yeah. Yes. Tax fraud. No, it was tax fraud. So what happened was... they have to now refund her.
0: She's getting her money back.
2: Yeah, $64 million.
0: Wow, she got some good lawyers.
2: Yes.
3: Let's go. Because I promise you, she owed that money.
2: So this is the money that she didn't pay in taxes, plus whatever fine on top of it that was associated with it. But the reason why she was acquitted was because this is from 2011. Was because Spain could not prove that she had spent 183 days there, which would make her, you know...
1: like a full citizen.
2: What would you say? She was supposed to pay those taxes.
0: Yeah.
2: She was like,
0: the majority of a year in any one place, that's your residency. So
2: yes.
0: That's what they were trying to claim. She lived here. Which she very well might have, but, like, they had no way to officially prove it.
2: Well, yeah. Right. So she was like, no. I only spent...
1: No.
2: Exactly. She said, I only spent 163 days there.
1: No. We're beating it by 20 days?
0: Yes. No.

0: Let's
1: so
0: go.
1: So they're like, you're good. But I guess there was a while ago, she just kind of like took a plea deal and like paid whatever money she had to pay for a separate charge.
2: Well, they were threatening to like arrest her and not let her in the country.
1: Right. Yeah.
2: So I think she just paid whatever for the time being, knowing she'd probably win and get it back.
1: Yeah. So now she's like,
0: I'm in the clear.
1: She's good.
2: Well, she's getting that money back now.
1: She's acquitted and also getting her money back. So congratulations, Shakira. It sounds like you really need it.
2: Jordan, sing a little bit of She-Wolf. Just a little bit.
0: There's a She-Wolf. Where is it? Is it in the closet? Is it in the garden? Yeah. Where is it?
2: In the garden?
0: I don't know. I haven't heard that song in
2: it's
0: years.
2: It's not a Grimm's Brother tale. XYZ with Eric Zachary, your XYZ ENT Entertainment Report, all brought to you by Eggland's Best.
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0: XYZ with Eric Zachary. Harry Styles has kicked off his Together, a global residency tour.
1: Yes.
0: Which is basically a fancy way of saying, hey, he's not playing that many different cities, multiple dates in each city.
2: Global residency.
0: But I guess fans are upset because, his ticket prices were pretty absurd.
1: Yep.
0: The people who had the money paid insane prices for front row, and only to find out he basically has like a jungle gym of a stage.
1: There's this bridge on part of the stage that covers the main stage. So if you're super close, up against the gate right before the pit,
2: you can't
1: see any of Harry or him performing until he gets on that
0: bridge.
1: Well,
0: the whole thing's like a giant catwalk that goes out to the crowd, and it's like a giant, literally looks like a jungle gym, which I'm all for. I think that allows a performer to be so close to so many different people.
1: Exactly.
0: But it's all these rich kids that were like, well, daddy bought me these seats, and now I can't see him the whole time.
1: But
0: he's always been he did like his last tour was like a circle in the round.
1: Yeah, he'll move around. You'll see him. You just won't see him the whole time. Yeah. Grow up, kids. Just

0: XYZ with Eric Zachary. Mom's Hot Take, all brought to you by T-Mobile. My mom joining the show to provide her perspective on what's trending. And my mom, it sounds like, discovered what blue dot fever is.
1: I did. And I think that if you're a celebrity, you have to act like one. Why book something and then cancel? And don't give me this, oh, they're real people and they have problems. Then choose a different profession. Okay.
0: First of all, let's break down. Do you know what blue dot fever is, mom? Or do you just know it has to do with, like, booking tickets?
1: It's like the dots appear because the concerts are canceled.
0: No, that's pretty good. Well, the dots appear because like blue dots on Ticketmaster, seats aren't sold. So it's this whole thing that, like, a lot of celebrities, and we're generalizing here, but are saying, well, they have personal issues, or they swear it's not because of ticket sales that they're having to cancel a tour or make it smaller or change the venue.
1: Baloney.
0: But it's like, yep, exactly. All right, mom's hot take coming up next. Hang on.

0: me.
1: Mom's hot take on XYZ with Eric Zachary. It's all brought to you by T-Mobile. It's better over here. Find out how at T-Mobile.com/magenta status. My mom joining the show to provide her perspective on celebrities canceling tours
0: okay.
1: and shows.
0: Yes, yes, I do. I do. I just feel that you have obviously an obligation to perform. You chose this profession. Mm-hmm. You know, that would be like me saying in my profession, you know what? I'm going to take June and July off because I'm just not feeling it.
1: Okay, a couple things at play here. I agree with your sentiment. I don't know if you're really getting it across the finish line. Basically, she's addressing that a lot of celebrity or a lot of musicians as of late have canceled shows. Some of them being honest that they're just not selling well or they were a little overzealous on the venues they booked. But most of them lying or saying it's for mental health or it's for personal issues or right. which all of that could be true. But
0: okay,
1: realistically,
0: but
1: if it's sold,
0: it
1: then you wouldn't be
0: now.
1: Taking it off.
0: I mean, back in the 50s and 60s, these performers didn't do that. They just did drugs and went on with the show.
1: Okay. All right. Can't condone that. I think a lot of it has to do with a lot of people thinking because they get a certain amount of views or streams online that translates to getting bodies in a room. And I heard someone say this a couple of months ago, and I was talking to the people that are like, they're like career tour musicians, but you wouldn't really know their name unless you're like a fan of them.
2: Sure.
1: But
2: right.
1: they're like consistently selling out, you know, shows for 300 people. And mm-hmm. it's like, you don't realize how hard that is to do to fill a 300 person mm-hmm. room
2: right.
1: at every city, especially when you're playing smaller cities throughout the U.S. that like most people don't travel to.
3: Yeah.
2: Yeah. Yeah.
0: Well, then you need to read into the career object before you join up and do a band.
1: Okay.
0: All right. There should be like a handbook that says, okay, I mean, now when you get to be a little bit older, you're not going to sell as many seats. So yeah. your venues have to go smaller.
1: I think that's part of it, right? A lot of these artists don't want to admit that they don't have the fame or draw that they used to.
2: Sure, yeah.
1: And I think nothing is more disillusioning as an artist than having your stands, your core fans that are loud as hell on the internet and going to fight for you left and right, and then you realize like only really 12 of them
2: sure.
1: are showing up.
2: Because they're also broke.
1: Yeah. Or there's just really not that many. A lot of them are bots, and like you only hear
2: right.
1: the loud ones.
2: Right, right.
1: You know, I think this happened a lot right before COVID. Or right after COVID, Shawn Mendes canceled his tour, but his tour was sold out. His was for mental health reasons. A lot of people try to blame it on mental health, and it's like, well, I don't think he would sell it for other or cancel it for other reasons when it's sold out.
2: Sure.
1: It's kind of a, when Demi Lovato cancels several concert shows that are just shows that weren't selling really well.
3: Right.
1: Or Post Malone and Jelly Roll cancel a bunch of shows after they just did a stadium tour.
3: Yeah,
1: right? And it's like, oh, well, we've realigned our goals. It's like, what, how much money you're willing to lose?
2: Exactly. Mm-hmm. Yeah.
1: So that's what it comes down to me.
0: Well, I still don't care. I think
1: you're
0: that
1: saying they should show up regardless.
0: You should show up.
1: Even if there's
0: up.
1: Empty seats.
0: I mean, and I'm talking people like, I know Dolly Parton, I'm going to get heat for this one, but she was supposed to open her show in Vegas.
1: I think she's legitimately sick, though, Mom. She can sell a show.
2: Is she like 70?
1: Yeah, she's older.
0: She's older. And I agree. But then just don't even sell a show. Don't go there. Just stay home. Relax.
1: Yeah. I mean, I think
2: you're saying put up or shut up.
1: I do think there should be a bigger, I don't know that Dolly's done this, but some other like Guns N' Roses and some of the others where it's like, once you say you did a farewell tour, that's it. Like you should not be allowed to go back out.
2: Oh, like hard stance.
1: Yeah.
2: Because it's over, it's done.
1: Little litigator here, I would argue a little bit of that is false advertising because then people are going to pay a little bit more to go see a farewell Elton John show
3: or
1: Billy Joel show. And then sure enough, the year later, they're back on stage.
2: Right.
1: And I didn't see the last show. I was paying to see the last show.
2: Right.
1: That upsets me. That's my hot take.
0: Well, my hot take is when you sign up to do something and you become that celebrity, you are that celebrity. Do not cave. I mean, you can have sick days. I'm not saying you can't have sick days.
2: Right.
0: But, you know.
1: She's saying dance monkey.
2: Exactly.
0: Yeah, no,
2: you
0: I'm
2: put
0: not
2: yourself in that situation.
1: Yeah,
2: so
1: kind of what you
0: did.
1: Just said.
0: And I, well, and
1: you,
0: that's
1: you
0: true.
1: You run MGM in the 30s?
0: Like, I did.
1: All right. Get on stage, Judy. That's a very niche joke, but it's XYZ with their exact Mom's Hot Take. I'm brought to you by T-Mobile.
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3: A great Monday evening to you, Canton friends. I hope you have been enjoying this very summery Monday and start to the week. Getting into the evening itself, a few clouds, then partly cloudy skies overnight. Temperatures will be in the upper 60s by early tomorrow morning. And it's going to be another hot one for your Tuesday. We'll have a mix of clouds and sunshine across Starr County. We'll also add in the chance of a stray shower or thunderstorm. But we are right back into the upper 80s to near 90 degrees. I am Staff Meteorologist Holly Strano on Mix 94.1.
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0: I'm not sure how this came up, but Audrey was basically saying, well, what do you guys send when someone dies?
1: Right.
0: Like flowers or a card or acknowledgement. And then she was like, well, that's the only proper time to send an edible arrangement.
1: Which I'm shocked by.
0: I don't think they're an advertiser of ours, but I can't imagine they'd be thrilled to hear that. Like, it's only death that comes to mind.
2: Well, not for just edible death, also graduations, but that's it.
1: Okay, so there's two times where you should go to edibleArrangements.com, and it's death or you finished high school.
0: The birth and death of your mind.
2: Yes.
0: Oh my your God. Adult mind. I don't think I've ever sent an edible arrangement for a funeral or something.
2: Yeah. Well, not for a funeral, like before the funeral.
0: Just like, oh, it's like a pre-death or pre-funeral
1: so
0: death
1: you,
0: present. Yeah.
1: You found out somebody's like uncle or someone passed, and you're like, you know what? Before they get those dates out for the wake and the funeral, I gotta shoot this edible arrangement.
0: I think I don't know. In my head, it's always been like a glorious or happy or celebratory thing. Like I don't want someone crying eating a chocolate strawberry.
2: That's the best time to eat a chocolate strawberry. Have you ever seen like a romance movie ever?
1: Drown your sorrows.
0: Romance generally means happy. X Y Z.

0: honest.
1: Or honestly, I'm really into the sending flowers or edible arrangements or those kinds of like delivery things just because.
2: Yeah, that's
1: right. I really don't like being the guy that's only sending flowers like when someone messes up or it's someone passes away. Like you see that a lot for funerals now, like in lieu of flowers, donate or do this.
2: Sure.
1: That,
2: so I think the problem with an edible arrangement for somebody passing is that you can't like the homemade effort of like a pie when somebody passes is like, oh, it came from the heart. This is like effort.
1: I don't agree with that.
2: You know,
1: I don't agree with that. My grandma passed away and first of all my grandma ever wanted for when she passed away was the celebratory moment. She didn't want people to feel sad. And there's still always some families that just like, I don't know if they don't hear words when you say them to you, but it's like, please don't send anything. That's not what she wanted.
3: Yeah.
1: Right. In a couple months, we'll circle back. We're going to throw a party. And what do? Yeah. They immediately send like flowers out, like, I'm so sorry. And they're like, sad flowers, whatever. Oh, and that's not the biggest thing. I had a couple people try to send pies or some version of food when my grandma passed away, and it was awful.
3: Wait, why?
1: Because they're not good cooks.
2: Like the food was bad.
1: Like the food was bad.
3: Don't decide
1: to be Betty Crocker for the first time in your life, and then that's what you're going to send me?
2: I'm already sad. Don't make me more sad.
3: Well, I think that's why you send the edible arrangement, because it's like here's the thing about an edible arrangement.
1: Okay.
3: Everybody likes them.
1: Exactly. So when's the best time to get them? When you weren't expecting it. Not when it's like, oh, my hamster died. Now I got to eat grapes with a sunflower on the side.
2: Okay, well, you know what? When the hamster dies, I think that's peak edible arrangement time.
1: I think edible arrangements are so fun if they just show up for no reason.
2: Yeah, no.
1: That is like, fruit.
2: Yeah.
3: Well,
1: as opposed to like, fruit.
3: I mean, sure. That's great.
1: Okay. What do you send for like a happy occasion or a just because occasion?
3: Flowers usually are like something cute.
2: Okay.
3: Like something thoughtful, maybe like I guess if I'm sending something, it's a flower.
1: I get sometimes, and you should definitely respect when families are like, in lieu of flowers, you know, don't send those kind of things. But like, I think they're the go-to for get well or for death because they are very low maintenance. You get them and they're beautiful and they can just be around. Where like edible arrangement, if I don't tackle that right away, that pineapple is going to start to get green.
2: It's getting bad.
1: That's just work for me.
3: Then you just get rid of it.
1: It's sticky.
3: Or you give it to somebody else. Everybody, here's the thing.
1: Yeah, that's what I want to do with my grandma died. I want to go crowdsource who can take this off my hands.
3: Everybody's going to eat an edible arrangement. You're walking, you're going, I don't want that.
1: I know people.
3: And then you walk by it, and then you walk by it, and you go, I guess I could eat a little piece of cantaloupe covered in chocolate, and then you eat it.
1: My mom has a melon allergy, so.
2: He's just trying to bring that down.
1: You know what I don't want when my grandma passes away is my mom accidentally, in a moment of sadness, grabbing a piece of melon, and then I have to bring up the EpiPen.
3: Okay.
1: That's what I don't want, Audrey.
3: That sounds like a you personal problem. Yeah.
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0: It's important to have disagreements and improve yourself from them.
1: Yeah.
0: Than not have the conversation at all. That's something I've definitely learned more as I've gotten older.
1: Sure.
0: But today's mental health moment, all brought to you by Progressive Insurance. Jordan, you wanted to talk about having friends that you can argue with.
1: I think it's really important to be able to have disagreements, have discussions, sometimes heated debates, and, you know, be able to walk away from that and be like, that person is still somebody I'm going to talk to tomorrow. Still, you know, consider them a good friend, because I think we're losing that sort of communal connection because nobody wants to be opinionated in public.
0: Yeah, definitely be willing to have the argument, even if it's a little uncomfy.
1: Sure, yeah.
0: Jordan and I fight 90% of the time. But we're also like, people don't understand how thick of our friendship is,
1: right?
0: Because we are always hearing each other.
2: Yeah. I mean, constantly. You guys know my best friend. It's like, we always praise the most important part of our relationship to be the fact that we can get into fights and it's fine after.
0: Right. Yeah. You complain about her all the time.
2: Yeah.
3: Trying to throw you under the bus.
0: I'm totally
2: kidding. Okay. She doesn't listen.
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0: If you were to get stuck in the wilderness, how would you get a plane or a search party to find you? This man said saxophone.
1: It's so funny.
2: All right, so this man and wife, we are going to Taiwan for this one. They are on a trip.
0: You can say husband and wife.
2: Yeah, I don't know why I said
0: antiquated. Yeah, Jordan, you're getting married.
2: Yeah, I'm getting used to the nomenclature. Anyway, this couple is taking a trip to Taiwan. They're from Australia. They get in an argument. He storms off and goes into the mountains, gets lost for a week. The only way Taiwanese rescue teams found him is because I guess on this walk he took his saxophone and was playing sax in the wilderness.
0: That's the thing. Like, he like stormed off and he was like, phone, wallet, saxophone.
2: Exactly.
0: And then disappeared for a week.
2: For a week.
0: They find him playing Careless Whisper.
2: Yeah.
0: Like,
2: exactly.
0: Oh, man.
1: That's-

0: called XYZ Fresh Out, a bunch of the songs that came out over the weekend that we think you might be into, so we give you a little sample size, a little triple dipper of music.
1: Well, there's four, but that's okay.
0: A quadruple dipper. Audrey, it was a reference to Chili's.
2: You just can okay. add
1: I know.
2: On.
1: Songs,
0: oh, number okay. one, Martin Garrix and Ed Sheeran. This is called Repeat It. Performed this together
2: really?
0: Days ago, yeah, and Ed Sheeran performed it live for the first time. It was a version of a song they had written together in the past, and I think Martin remixed it, wanted to re-release it, and
2: okay.
0: it's very cool to see that coming to fruition now, and Ed Sheeran on a EDM track is pretty crazy.
2: Very
1: yeah,
2: rare,
1: kind
2: yeah.
1: of fun.
0: But yeah, that's Ed and Martin Garrix, Repeat It. Then you got Miko, or M-I-C-O, Like You Mean It. You can't call it M-I-C-O, Miko, Nico. Apologies if I'm not nailing the pronunciation, but very good track. It's called Like You Mean It. Then you got Tovlo. Technically, she goes by Tuvalu, but no one pronounces
1: what?
0: It right.
2: Yeah.
0: That's literally her name.
1: It really?
0: This yeah. is not up for
2: yeah.
0: debate. Yeah.
2: Yeah,
0: Tuvalu or Tovlo, however you may know her. I'm Your Girl, right?

0: do like this.
1: Yep.
0: Yeah. Tuvalu, or Tovlo, as Americans may know her. I'm your girl, right? Question mark. And then finally, Kevin Jonas
2: by himself.
3: I'm so excited.
0: I'm a little nervous. It's called Little Things. Hey,

0: conflicted because I like it.
1: Yeah.
0: And I know he's a good musician.
1: Yeah.
0: I feel like there's a lot of work being done to his vocals on this.
1: Okay. Yeah. All right. I don't know about this one, Kevin, but we'll see.
0: Audrey said, shut up, Tito Jackson.
1: I don't know. I love Kevin.
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6: A great Monday evening to you, Canton friends. I hope you have been enjoying this very summery Monday and start to the week. Getting into the evening itself, a few clouds, then partly cloudy skies overnight. Temperatures will be in the upper 60s by early tomorrow morning. And it's going to be another hot one for your Tuesday. We'll have a mix of clouds and sunshine across Starr County. We'll also add in the chance of a stray shower or thunderstorm. But we are right back into the upper 80s to near 90 degrees. I am staff meteorologist Holly Strano on Mix 94.1.
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